0: Not only does he know rock music,
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0: It's time for Steve Gorman Sports.
2: Steve Gorman Sports. The NBA draft lottery went down over the weekend. We haven't talked about it yet, but boy, the Washington Wizards finally caught a break. They were one lottery combination away from Victor Wembanyama in 2023. Cooper Flagg last year, so close to getting both of those. But you know what? It's for the best, because Victor Wembanyama and Cooper Flagg would have been wasted going to the Washington Wizards, which is to say, whoever they draft this year, sadly, probably going to be wasted. There's a great draft class, though. They're going to have their pick of a whole lot of really, really good players. One thing that we all can admit now is there's no conspiracies behind who got the number one pick. Nobody on planet Earth would have said, you know what? The league is really hoping for Washington to get the top pick. Not a chance. As for the Brooklyn Nets, big time loser. They fell to sixth, and this was a team that very easily could have had the top pick. The Brooklyn Nets, at this stage of the game, you have to look at them and think probably the most moribund franchise in the league. And that is saying something in 2026. 97 LAV.
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1: Up north news. Traverse City woman accused of stealing alcohol, first by drinking it in a store. Owners call the cops, like, dude,
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1: Cops come, can't find the wine bottle that she opened.
2: 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Did she put it in the bathroom, hide it in the bathroom? Wait a minute. Oh, she hid it like behind the cereal or something.
1: She hid it. The news article says that she hid it in her body cavity.
2: A full-blown cavity. 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
1: And by the way, can I get her phone number?
2: Tell me. 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You know what? You don't want it. 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
1: We'll look back on the day Motley Crue released their fourth album. I think they kinda liked girls. I could be wrong. That's tonight on Steve Gorman Rocks.
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1: Michigan guy getting a fresh start after graduating college and cashing in a winning $110,000 fantasy five double play from the Michigan lottery. On the same day he graduated, cashed it in.
2: Okay. I don't need my graduation party. I don't need to go to dinner at the Embers.
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2: 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They had theirs outside. Somebody did a backflip off the stage.
1: Really?
2: 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Oh. Snap your neck. But anyway, yes, I would be.
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1: 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Life was going to be good. I break my neck.
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1: We'll look back on the day Motley Crue released their fourth album. I think they kinda liked girls. I could be wrong. That's tonight on Steve Gorman Rocks.
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2: Here's a look at today, May 15th in rock history. On this day in 1981, George Harrison releases the single All Those Years Ago in the UK. The song was a tribute to John Lennon and featured Ringo Starr on drums and Paul and Linda McCartney on back.

Today in 1975, Fleetwood Mac play their first concert with new members Lindsey Buckingham and Stevie Nicks at a show in El Paso, Texas. And in 1984, R.E.M. releases So Central Rain, I'm Sorry, as the first single from the group's second studio album, Reckoning. And that's a look at today, May 15th in rock history.

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1: We'll look back on the day Motley Crue released their fourth album. I think they kinda liked girls. I could be wrong. That's tonight on Steve Gorman Rocks.
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1: Up north news. Traverse City woman accused of stealing alcohol, first by drinking it in a store. 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
1: Cops come, can't find the wine bottle that she opened.
2: 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Did she put it in the bathroom, hide it in the bathroom? Wait a minute. Oh, she hid it, like, behind the cereal or something.
1: She hid it. The news article says that she hid it in her body cavity.
2: A full-blown cavity. That's either mouth, ear, up your nose, up your hoo-ha, or up your poopy.
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1: And by the way, can I get her phone number?
2: Tell me. Yeah. You know what? You don't want it. Like a hot dog in the hallway.
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1: We'll look back on the day Motley Crue released their fourth album. I think they kind of liked girls. I could be wrong. That's tonight on Steve Gorman Rocks.
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1: So, I think everybody has seen the viral video at this point. The guy throwing the rock at the seal in Hawaii. He's a tourist there.
2: Loser. Plus, he missed the seal, thank God. But it was a big rock, too.
1: Well,
2: and that seal is like everybody's friend. Like, they all know his name. Like, he hangs out there every day.
1: They're, like, protected there, I think.
2: Yeah, right? Of course. Yeah. And then he throws a rock and he turns around and goes, he's drunk. He goes, I'm rich. I can pay my any fine.
1: Well, F around and find out. F around and find out. He ends up getting his ass kicked by a local on the beach. A guy just rocks him, beats the hell out of him. Well, the guy that threw the rock, justice is being served.
3: We start with breaking news. A Washington man who was captured on video throwing a rock at a monk seal on Maui has been charged.
4: The Justice Department says 38-year-old Igor Litvinchuk was charged for harassing and attempting to harass an endangered Hawaiian monk seal. Prosecutors say he was arrested today near Seattle. The incident happened on May 5th at Shark Pit Beach in Lahaina.
3: The person who filmed the video said he had picked up a rock the size of a coconut and threw it at Lonnie's head, narrowly missing her. When he was confronted, he allegedly told a witness he was rich enough to pay the fines. He is due to appear in Seattle court tomorrow. If convicted, he faces up to a year in prison for each charge and fines of up to $70,000.
2: Two observations here. Who would swim on a beach called Shark Pit? Just saying, Shark Pit Bay.
1: Yeah, Lonnie might want to be careful swimming over there, too.
2: That's why that seal's in close.
1: Right, yeah.
2: Hi, my name's... Yeah, that's it. Yeah. That's why Lonnie's
1: they
2: in
1: They touch
2: close.
1: The bottom if they get in this close.
2: Hi,
1: I'm
2: Lonnie.
1: Good.
2: Hi, Lonnie. Right, hi. And Slappin' Chuck, what's his name?
1: Igor Litvinchuk.
2: That tracks. He's been mocked all his life for that name. That's why he's such a bitter jerk face. I mean, people who are bullied becomes bullies sometimes.
1: Well, Igor
2: Litvinchuk
1: could be facing up to 3 years in prison and a $70,000 fine.
2: Put him away. Speaking of things happening at sea, that rescue at sea yesterday. So a plane crashes. By the way, two different planes have landed on the highway in the past 2 days, and one narrowly missed a car. And everybody survived. Two planes. This one, Waterlink, crashes into the sea off the coast of Florida, right?
1: Sure.
2: 12 passengers, they all get out. It's a little mini jet. They all get out. They blow up the big round raft, and they're all sitting in the raft for 5 hours out there, and then they get rescued.
5: Well, recovering after a plane crash off our coast into the ocean, they were rescued by members of the 920th Rescue Wing based out of Patrick Space Force Base and the U.S. Coast Guard. And here's some of the video from that amazing rescue. Again, everyone survived. Channel 9's Melanie Holt live at Holmes Regional Medical Center, where the survivors were flown after the crash.
2: So here's what happened. They were in there for 5 hours floating along, and they thought they were dead. They can't see land. They're way out in the middle of the ocean, right? And all of a sudden, they get close enough where something pings. And the Air Force is running training not far away, and they've got like 5 minutes of fuel left. This airplane, this is like, seriously, it's true. So they hear the ping, and they go over there, and they see him. And they turn and head back to shore, and they send a copter out to see. Like, they happen to see him, happen to have 5 minutes left. So the copter comes out, throws him down water, throws him down some extra rafts, right there. Like, that makes it, like, people don't even have to swim over and get it. Like, it just lands right there, precision landing.
1: Yeah.
2: And then they rescue them, and they bring them to, and within 5 minutes, they're in land.
1: Fortunate Son playing in the background.
2: Right. And then in the meantime, they go, oh, and the Coast Guard helped out, too. Here's what happened there. The Coast Guard, like, drove by and went, like, oh, they got it. Like, really, Coast Guard? Stop it.
1: Their dinghies flying
2: even
1: out
2: military.
1: There.
2: This is the Air Force. This is real military. Right.
1: Little inflatable dinghy.
2: Right. It's
1: flying
2: got
1: out
2: it's
1: there.
2: A unicorn inflatable right. thing,
1: they
2: like a toy.
1: They all have cave lights on.
2: Right.
1: Like, we're coming. They got these big puffy life vests on.
2: Paddling.
1: We're here to save you.
2: Hi. Really, they didn't. They went, squirrel, like they really, Coast Guard, stop it. You know what? You're basically a glorified I mean,
1: hey now.
2: Yeah. Well, I spent a lot of time with the Coast Guard people out in Grand Haven.
1: Oh, did you?
2: The Coasties.
1: Sure.
2: Yeah.
1: I know because you're a professional swimmer.
2: It's not a thing. It's not a thing. Hi, we're Coast Guard.
1: Wow.
2: I mean, you're going to compare Marine to I'm in the Coast Guard. Really? You're just trying. Basically, you hang out in Grand Haven, and it's not even the Coast Guard city anymore. Grand Haven, Michigan is the Coast Guard place.
1: They do a week-long festival honoring those people.
2: They do. With carnival rides.
1: Beer.
2: Popcorn.
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1: So, I think everybody has seen the viral video at this point. The guy throwing the rock at the seal in Hawaii. He's a tourist there.
2: Loser. Plus, he missed the seal, thank God. But it was a big rock, too.
1: Well,
2: and that seal is like everybody's friend. Like, they all know his name. Like, he hangs out there every day.
1: They're, like, protected there, I think.
2: Yeah, right? Of course. And then he throws a rock and he turns around and goes, he's drunk. He goes, I'm rich. I can pay any fine.
1: Well, F around and find out. F around and find out. He ends up getting his ass kicked by a local on the beach. A guy just rocks him, beats the hell out of him. Well, the guy that threw the rock, justice is being served.
3: We start with breaking news. A Washington man who was captured on video throwing a rock at a monk seal on Maui has been charged.
4: The Justice Department says 38-year-old Igor Litvinchuk was charged for harassing and attempting to harass an endangered Hawaiian monk seal. Prosecutors say he was arrested today near Seattle. The incident happened on May 5th at Shark Pit Beach in Lahaina.
3: The person who filmed the video said he had picked up a rock the size of a coconut and threw it at Lonnie's head, narrowly missing her. When he was confronted, he allegedly told a witness he was rich enough to pay the fines. He is due to appear in Seattle court tomorrow. If convicted, he faces up to a year in prison for each charge and fines of up to $70,000.
2: Two observations here. Who would swim on a beach called Shark Pit? Just saying, Shark Pit Bay.
1: Yeah, Lonnie might want to be careful swimming over there, too.
2: That's why that seal's in close.
1: Right, yeah.
2: Hi, my name's... Yeah, that's it. Yeah. That's why Lonnie's
1: They
2: in
1: touch
2: close.
1: The bottom if they get in this close.
2: Hi,
1: I'm
2: Lonnie.
1: Good.
2: Hi, Lonnie. Right, hi. And Slapinchuk, what's his name?
1: Igor Litvinchuk.
2: That tracks. He's been mocked all his life for that name. That's why he's such a bitter jerk face. I mean, people who are bullied becomes bullies sometimes.
1: Well, Igor
2: Litvinchuk
1: could be facing up to 3 years in prison and a $70,000 fine.
2: Put him away. Speaking of things happening at sea. That rescue at sea yesterday. So a plane crashes. By the way, two different planes have landed on the highway in the past 2 days. And one narrowly missed a car. And everybody survived. Two planes. This one, Waterland, crashes into the sea off the coast of Florida, right?
1: Sure.
2: 12 passengers. They all get out. It's a little mini jet. They all get out. They blow up the big round raft and they're all sitting in the raft for 5 hours out there and then they get rescued.
5: Well, recovering after a plane crash off our coast into the ocean. They were rescued by members of the 920th Rescue Wing based out of Patrick Space Force Base and the U.S. Coast Guard. And here's some of the video from that amazing rescue. Again, everyone survived. Channel 9's Melanie Holt live at Holmes Regional Medical Center where the survivors were flown after the crash.
2: So here's what happened. They were in there for 5 hours floating along and they thought they were dead. They can't see land. They're way out in the middle of the ocean, right? And all of a sudden they get close enough where something pings. And the Air Force is running training not far away and they've got like 5 minutes of fuel left. This airplane, this is like, seriously, it's true. So they hear the ping and they go over there and they see him and they turn and head back to shore and they send a copter out to see, like they happen to see him, happen to have 5 minutes left. So the copter comes out, throws him down water, throws him down some extra rafts right there. Like that makes it like people don't even have to swim over and get it. Like it just lands right there, precision landing.
1: Yeah.
2: And then they rescue them. And they bring them to, and within 5 minutes, they're in land.
1: Fortunate Son playing in the background.
2: Right. And then in the meantime, they go, and the Coast Guard helped out too. Here's what happened there. The Coast Guard drove by and went like, they got it. Like really, Coast Guard, stop it.
1: Their dinghies flying out
2: military.
1: There.
2: This is the Air Force. This is real military, right?
1: Well, inflatable dinghy.
2: Right, it's a unicorn inflatable thing, like a toy.
1: They all have cave lights on.
2: Right.
1: Like we're coming. They got these big puffy life vests on.
2: Paddling.
1: We're here to save you.
2: Hi. Really, they didn't. They went, squirrel, like they really, Coast Guard, stop it. You know what? You're basically a glorified I mean,
1: hey now.
2: Yeah. Well, I spent a lot of time with the Coast Guard people out in Grand Haven.
1: Oh, did you?
2: The Coasties.
1: Sure.
2: Yeah.
1: I know, because you're a professional swimmer.
2: They're not. It's not a thing. It's not a thing. Hi, we're Coast Guard.
1: Wow.
2: I mean, it's you're going to compare Marine to I'm in the Coast Guard. Really, you're just trying. Basically, you hang out in Grand, and it's not even the Coast Guard city anymore. Grand Haven, Michigan is the Coast Guard place.
1: They do a week-long festival honoring those people.
2: They do. With carnival rides.
1: Beer.
2: Popcorn.
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16: Across the country right now, at this very moment, there are probably arguments taking place about who's doing more of the housework, the homework, the shuttling of kids from this activity to that. It's true. By and large, women do more of this than men. But doesn't have to be that way. And if you and your spouse can level that playing field, it's going to make both of you and your kids happier. Psychologist Yelena Kecmanovic says, this might be how you get there. 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I'm Dr. Sanjay Gupta, helping you live a better life.
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1: If the world were to run out of gas, I'm not saying it is. This is just a hypothetical. Remember when we went to Key West?
2: Yeah.
1: Remember those scooters?
2: The Vespas.
1: Now those were gas run, though.
2: Yeah, but they have electric ones. Yeah.
1: Those were a blast.
2: Oh, yeah.
1: Like, I felt like
2: I thought it was crazy that you could ride those on the road with cars.
1: I know.
2: But they're everywhere.
1: Weren't you on the back of one once? Didn't I drive you on one once?
2: Yeah,
1: didn't
2: we try that? You wanted me to, like, yeah.
1: Yeah, get on.
2: Yeah, yeah.
1: Get on, Sally.
2: We looked like a circus act on that thing. You might as well have had a beard and I had a diaper on.
1: You look like a clown on a mini bike. We were these two huge
2: people. Here comes the bearded lady with her son. The bearded lady with her baby. I'm all.
1: Nice thumb in your mouth.
2: Big old diaper on.
1: It's baby Huey and his mom. Hi. It did look like a circus act.
2: Oh, yeah.
1: Our legs were too... Are they riding something? Because their body's consuming it. There's just tires sticking out of their butts.
2: Right.
1: Oh, my God. Yes. But they're so fun. Like, I would get one of those.
2: Yeah,
1: I want
2: fun.
1: An electric... Like, Mason, my son and his wife got those electric bikes.
2: Yeah.
1: Those are fun.
2: Oh, yeah.
1: Now, you're supposed to wear a helmet because they go
2: fast.
1: Wait,
2: like the ones they ride around on Rooster?
1: Yeah. No. When he does that, you can pedal it. And then you can also, here's the thing. You feel like a Greek god because you're pedaling it and the motor's going. So you think you're pedaling that fast when you're not.
2: You're not.
1: It's the best, Travis. And you can pedal and then you just gas it and you can stop pedaling.
2: Yeah.
1: They are really fun.
2: I see a lot of those in our neighborhood.
1: I would do that. In fact, I would do that if we didn't leave at 4 a.m. to come to work and it's cold sometimes. Like, I would do that because they're quiet. It's
2: during
1: like
2: the summer?
1: The neighborhood.
2: Yeah.
1: Yeah.
2: Yeah.
1: But if we ran out of gas, the majority of humans, believe it or not, said golf cart. What?
2: Oh, that's such a redneck
1: thing.
2: Would
1: they interview old people down in Florida? No, it is a redneck thing. Golf cart. I do very little driving. I drive my golf cart everywhere anyway.
2: I need one of those so I can drive it around my campground.
1: Right. I got to go over and see what their lawn looks like.
2: Yeah, Bill's got a beer for me over there.
1: Are you talking?
2: I got to get over there.
1: God. A diesel Mercedes, because diesel isn't gasoline. I'll cruise around the world in my Napa leather on cooled seats. Oh, that's funny. Diesel's not gasoline. It's diesel. It's another type of...
2: It's a fuel, though.
1: Yeah,
2: right?
1: But I said gas.
2: Okay,
1: so
2: no regular gas or diesel.
1: No diesel? All right.
2: Yeah,
1: well,
2: no
1: then
2: fuel
1: an EV.
2: At all.
1: EV.
2: Yeah. I mean, that's probably what I would end up doing. I would probably end up getting like a Tesla or like a Chevy Volt.
1: What about a stand-up scooter, a Razor scooter like that? You know what I mean? Like a fast, but I mean like an electric scooter.
2: I used to have one of those when I was a kid. I had an electric one? I had an electric one.
1: It
2: was fun.
1: Your mom let you get that.
2: It was so much fun. It was like 100 pounds, though.
1: Because those fold-up Razor scooters that aren't electric were all the rage when Mace was little. Those were the thing. A vintage dragster. It's called a nitromethane. A vintage dragster transplant. Okay, so a methane burning engine. Can't that blow up?
2: Yeah, it's not meant for long distance.

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1: Wouldn't that be fun? That would be okay, or maybe something easier, like a little pony or a mule.
2: Feel bad for that horse.
1: Mules can put up with a lot of weight, Trav.
2: Yeah.
1: Again, we would get one of those mini donkeys, and you'd ride on the back, and we look like two circus clowns coming to work.
2: Right.
1: Bouncing all over the place.
2: It looked like Bullseye from Toy Story, all sad. Aww. Right.
1: Oh, crap. It's something to think about, though. I mean, instead of, imagine, I would challenge myself to do like a week without gas. A week without gas. I don't think I couldn't. I mean, I could if I had to, if I wasn't working. Okay, or I would get rides places. You know, but a week without consuming gas myself.
2: I could manage.
1: I want an electric bike.
2: I just want to get a mountain bike. I used to ride my bike a lot as a kid. I just want to get a bike.
1: Do you?
2: What?
1: I mean, okay.
2: Not okay.
1: Like a bicycle. Like, you don't want to ride through the you know, terrain. Because
2: no.
1: I thought I was going to be a mountain bike person one time in the Catskills. And I went down, hit a rock and went ass over apple cart and never did it. Like, I carried my bike out of it, limping.
2: Wheels all bent.
1: My bike, was like, because you'll really get hurt.
2: Yeah.
1: Right. Yeah.
2: No, I don't want to be like a cyclist. I don't want one of those. I don't want to be the guy in the tight.
1: Get those bike shorts and then you got your hand signals.
2: I almost hit one of those guys backing out of my driveway like last summer. And he still comes up and down our street. Every time we make eye contact, it's like, you know.
1: Bastard.
2: Da-da-da. Yeah. You know, like we see each other.
1: Wah, wah, wah.
2: Yeah, he drives up and down my street and I still see him.
1: In a row. Oh, yeah.
2: Maybe next time I'll do it.
1: Yeah.
2: Maybe next time
1: Come on, bitch, bring it.
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1: We'll look back on the day Motley Crue released their fourth album. I think they kinda liked girls. I could be wrong. That's tonight on Steve Gorman Rocks.
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1: Do you ever wonder who the first person to do something is? Like, the people are coming across the ocean with the Native Americans have taken a tree and made a boat. And who's the first person that said, let's eat one of those oysters? Let's eat one of those fish. Do you know what I mean? Who's the first person to do it?
2: Someone desperate.
1: For thousands of years, cow gallstones have been used in Chinese traditional medicine. They take the gallbladder out of a cow, and the stones that have, cow gallstones are worth serious money.
2: They have, poo and stuff in them?
1: No, gallstones. No, they're I got my gallbladder out because it was filled with gallstones.
2: Of course you did.
1: They look like this. They look like literally little stones.
2: Are they calcium?
1: It's from toxins. Below? Yeah, okay. Yeah. Okay. But here's the deal.
2: Of course you got your gallbladder removed.
1: They took a picture of it. It was filled with stones. Oh.
2: I'm sure it was.
1: And you know what? I forget I don't have my gallbladder when I eat spicy and stuff. Greasy stuff. Anyway, according to the Wall Street Journal in 2025, the price of cow gallstones went up. How much you think an ounce of cow gallstones? An ounce. How much you think it costs?
2: $100.
1: $5,800 for a baby tiny gallstone per ounce.
2: Which they use them in medicine.
1: Twice as expensive as gold. You know how we're trading in our gold?
2: Yeah, yeah.
1: No, cow gallstones.
2: So, okay, are they used to make, painkillers or what kind of medicine?
1: Bovine gallstones are used in Angoing Daiglaiguan. It's a traditional remedy prescribed for severe neurological conditions like strokes, comas, anything like that. It's for brain stuff, and it works.
2: Having a stroke. Stick this gallstone in his mouth.
1: Right. But the problem is they're scarce. Cows don't get them that often. The chance of a gallstone forming on cow, except in this cow right here, it increases with age. But most slaughterhouses around the world slaughter them younger because the meat's better. So what do you want? Do you want the meat or do you want the gallstones?
2: Wow.
1: Ballooning prices of gallstones have inspired a variable frenzy in cattle growing regions like Brazil, Australia, Texas, and in the United States.
2: Wow.
1: Gold from gallstones.
2: Okay.
1: Cultured gallstones, they reproduce. Okay.
2: I mean, I guess if it helps you,
1: But see, this is where I have a problem because we use animals. If animals save our lives, but I mean, gallstones.
2: I'd eat a pair of nuts off something if it helped me with health. There was an extreme health benefit.
1: Yeah, I think you feel like you would try Rocky Mountain oysters.
2: I mean, if they came out and said, listen, if you eat a pair of testicles off a cow, it'll reduce your risks of getting diabetes and cancer by 70%. I would do it.
1: Just kidding. Anyway, I thought you could make a necklace out of these, but no, they're going a single stone in Russia goes for $1,200. That's 100,000 rubles, if you're counting.
2: Oh, okay.
1: Yeah.
2: Just in case.
1: Yeah, just in case.
2: For the people out there that are concerned about that. So what did they do with your gallbladder after they took it out?
1: Travis. They won't let you keep it. I got a kidney stone they wouldn't let me have. I passed. Actually, I could have kept it because I found it. Saw it.
2: Plunk. You passed a kidney stone, too. Okay. Shocker.
1: Pretty. Yes. She's a pretty girl. All right.
2: We're done. Damn. Got a couple text messages. This one says, I will just keep eating steak and hamburger and hope that I reap some of the medical benefits of a cow gallstone. It's called osmosis. You can't argue with science. Someone else said, Jesus Christ, Michelle, how many organs do you have left in your body?
1: All right. Well, first of all, cow gallstones are now more valuable than gold due to increasing demand from mainland China and Hong Kong. Gallstones have become one of the world's most valuable commodities because they make medicine out of them, right?
2: What did you just try to show me a picture of before we came back
1: tumor.
2: On the air?
1: That's an internal tumor.
2: Why do you have a picture of that?
1: That's mine. That's inside my body.
2: Where?
1: That's it.
2: Where?
1: But anyway.
2: Where's that?
1: Let's do. Look at there. They're cutting it out.
2: Oh
1: yeah.
2: My
1: isn't
2: God.
1: That crazy?
2: Jesus Christ.
1: Yeah. They give you pictures of your surgery now from internal.
2: Okay, let's go over the list of organs you've had removed.
1: Okay.
2: Your gallbladder's one.
1: Gallbladder. Let me think. Wait, gallbladder.
2: Your ovaries.
1: One ovary.
2: One.
1: No, one ovary.
2: You still have the other.
1: Uterus.
2: Wait, how many? Do you have two ovaries?
1: Yeah, every girl has two.
2: Okay.
1: Well, not every girl. I mean, let's not anybody. I mean, yes.
2: So you still have one.
1: One.
2: And it's hanging on by a thread. It's good. Wait,
1: that's what it sounds like when you interview it.
2: When you sit on the potty one day, it's just going to fall out.
1: Splash. Help. Yeah, so, all right, that's it. We're not counting.
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3: Moderate to heavy traffic flows 96, the Ford, north and southbound 131, crash cleanup, Kent County, Knapp in the east, Beltline. We got closures ongoing, Allegan County, 144th over 131, all the way through the end of 2026, 96, Muskegon to Grand Rapids, 34 to 35 minutes, look out for deer on the move, always a potential problem, Kent, Ottawa, Allegan Counties. I'm Dave Cackley, that's a look at traffic.
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13: 13 on your side, weather cloudy this morning with showers possible. Some sun this afternoon and a high of 72, then scattered showers possible overnight with a low of 59. Sun returns and so does the warmth for Saturday, high of 78, and Sunday, even warmer, 81 for a high.
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0: 97 LEV. 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
1: Yesterday, I got dumped.
2: What happened?
1: So, I have my own lawn mowing service, right?
2: Yeah.
1: Yesterday,
2: I thought maybe Abby finally took the kid and went, I'm out.
1: Yeah.
2: Sludge.
1: Right. I'm going to get the gallon of milk.
2: That's it.
1: And I'm taking the kid.
2: Pack of smokes. I'm out.
1: Right. So, I have a small mowing service that I do just for people in the neighborhood.
2: Travis's mowing service.
1: LLC. it's just cash service. You know, I'm not high scale.
2: On the Ash K.
1: I don't do. No,
2: he pays taxes. He does.
1: I don't make enough to have to pay taxes. I make a couple hundred bucks a season, you know?
2: Somebody give you the boot ski.
1: I got a text from somebody yesterday. Listen, okay, the weather's been kind of shoddy lately. Like, it's you know, we've had some rain in the forecast. Haven't really been able to get out to everybody. Most of my clients know that I have a baby now.
2: Okay.
1: And I drove by one of my clients' houses that lives really close to me. Yard was mowed.
2: Oh, like, savage.
1: Hmm. Well, I was out yesterday mowing somebody else's yard, and I was going to stop at hers, but yard's mowed.
2: Listen, Carol, you didn't even, what, did
1: Pam.
2: She?
1: Pam.
2: Yeah, Pam. Bitch owes me money. I'm kidding.
1: So I texted Pam yesterday. I go, hey, did you have somebody cut your grass? Question mark.
2: Hey, Pam, just noticed.
1: You cheating on me?
2: Excuse me. Right. That's like a hairdresser when you cheat on your hairdresser.
1: Whose car is that in the driveway?
2: Oh, no, my sister cut it. Right. Who's right?
1: Right.
2: Knock, knock, knock.
1: She said, yes, I did. Thank you.
2: Oh, that's all?
1: Yes.
2: Yes, well, I did. Thank you. Period.
1: Our last conversation happened last week, and it was discussed that I'd be over Monday or Tuesday to cut her grass, but it was cut. And I go, do you want me for the next one? Question mark. She goes, no, I appreciate it, but I have it all set.
2: In other words, get out of my face. Shut up. I can't stand you. And
1: Why did
2: I even ever use you in the first place?
1: Now, let me know if this was too much.
2: Oh, God.
1: I sent her a text.
2: No,
1: back.
2: Let it go. Oh, my God. No, you pulled a Michelle. No, let it go. Sleeping dogs.
1: I sent her a text back. I go, well, end of an era. Makes me sad, but I get it. Let me know if you need any help down the road. I'm just down the street.
2: You did not write end of an era. Are you kidding me?
1: I did write that. I did.
2: Makes me sad?
1: Makes me sad. She was like my first mowing client when we moved up there.
2: Oh, whatever. You popped your mowing cherry on Pam. You know what?
1: Stop it.
2: Well, still.
1: That's such a gross analogy.
2: I know, but I'm just saying. Well, end of an era. That's a little lot to throw back at her. Maybe she's got a nephew who does it or something.
1: She texted me back, don't be sad, LOL. I know you have a lot on your plate, but I'll absolutely do that.
2: Get out of my life, you swine. Never step foot on my lawn again.
1: I'll be out there with a boombox later today.
2: In your eyes.
1: Baby, light, come back.
2: The heat in your
1: You can blame it all on me.
2: Okay, listen.
1: I was
2: gone, and I just can't live without you.
1: Live without you.
2: Listen, when never mind. There's nothing else to say.
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3: Look out for an injury accident in Kent County, Pettus Avenue at Cannonsburg Road. And no word on the severity of those injuries, but we do have crews on the scene there. Knapp in the East Beltline crash in the cleanup in Kent County. Got a stalled vehicle off to the side, eastbound 96 at Fulton Street. That's really not causing a travel issue. Closures in Caledonia, Broadmoor and 84th Street into 2027. I'm Dave Cackley. That's a look at traffic.
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10: A Better Life with Dr. Sanjay Gupta.
11: For years, scientists have been studying the association between depression and dementia. As you might expect, the relationship is complicated. But there's this new study out of the UK which found it's not just broad strokes. There are six symptoms of depression that are especially correlated with dementia risk years later. Number one, losing confidence in yourself. Two, not being able to face up to your problems. Three, not feeling warmth or affection from other people. Four, feeling nervous and anxious all the time. Five, not being satisfied with the way tasks are carried out. And finally, six, difficulty concentrating. What we could be seeing here is the impact of people becoming less social, or that certain changes in the brain lead to both depression and dementia. But dementia takes longer to manifest. If you notice these symptoms, talk to your doctor about it. I'm Dr. Sanjay Gupta, helping you live a better life.
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14: 13 on your side, weather cloudy this morning with showers possible. Some sun this afternoon and a high of 72, then scattered showers possible overnight with a low of 59. Sun returns and so does the warmth for Saturday, high of 78, and Sunday, even warmer, 81 for a high.
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0: There are three simple things drivers can do to help keep Michigan roads safe. Eyes up, phone down, give at least 3 feet when passing a bicyclist. Michigan averages over 1,500 bicycle-related crashes a year. That's a lot of injuries, or even deaths that could have been avoided. That's why state law requires 3 feet when passing a bicyclist. And some communities require 5 feet. 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
1: I'm like looking around because I'm stopped at a red light and there's cars around me. I'm looking around. People are looking down at their phones or they're doing. I'm like, am I the only one that sees this going on right now? And my windows are up because it was kind of chilly when we left work yesterday still. Didn't want the windows down. I could hear that guy screaming through my windows.
2: What do you do?
1: I just kept going. Okay. Light turned green. I kept going.
2: Let me get this straight. Just let me picture it. Let me revisit. You've explained. I'm now picturing it in my head. The dog attacking. I picture this great idea.
1: Hold on. This guy in the bag.
2: You.
3: Ah!
2: Right. Yeah. I'm picturing it in my head. When a leaf blows in your yard, you call 911. When somebody parks in a handicap spot, you are there standing, hands on your hip, yeah. Like shaking your head.
1: Yeah.
2: When somebody drives by a little faster than you'd like, you're out there taking pictures of the license plate.
1: Yeah.
2: This is a real emergency that 911, you should have called 911 actually and said, I'm witnessing a dog attack right now, corner of X and Y. That's what you should have done. You insert yourself. You had a ride along with the police, for God's sake. You insert yourself into every. This is the time you choose to go. Not to see here, not in my backyard, going the other way.
1: Listen, I'm a lot more fatigued now.
2: No, you will.
1: I have father fatigue
2: it's
1: now.
2: It's a phone call.
1: It's like,
2: oh boy.
1: It's like, that looks like it sucks. And so, I kept driving.
2: So, because you're a dad now, you are not going to be Trav, the wearing the cape. The neighborhood watch, the responsible citizen, the hello, I'm Travis.
1: I got to pick my spots now.
2: This is the one to pick. I got news for you. A guy's getting his arm chewed off.
1: If it was out front of my house, maybe.
2: Okay.
1: Maybe.
2: This is the time that you... Somebody help me out here. 4-5-9-97.
1: That was traumatizing to watch, by the way.
2: Oh, for you?
1: Oh, what?
2: How about the guy getting his arm chewed off by the damn pit bull? I'm sorry. You had a hard time with it? This is your citizen's ARAS. This is your chance to step up, call the police, and get something and help a guy out. Or maybe, I mean, you're not a small person. Get out and go try helping the guy with the brace. Pull the dog off.
1: Not a chance would I do that. No, I'm not. No, it's a pit bull.
2: My name is Travis Gibbs. Insert myself when anybody's doing anything anywhere. And now you don't. Now is the time you choose not to?
1: Not a chance.
2: Travis Michael Gibbs.
1: Mm-mm, not a chance.
2: I do not. I am. That's a 911 call.
1: Get out and be the hero hands on there? No.
2: No, but 911 then. You call 911 when the wind has changed. It has shifted and it is now blowing my tree the other way. You get a cop out here and check it out. You call 911 for anything.
1: I hear you. But hear me out. That was when I had more time on my hands. You know? When I had a little bit more energy.
2: How many times in your life, really, not the non-emergency, do you think you have... Because I know my answer. Do you think you've called 911?
1: 911.
2: Yeah. How many times have you called emergency?
1: Probably 9 to 10 times in my life.
2: Okay. Do you know the average person like has never... Called 911, the average person.
1: But a lot of those people have had a lot of issues because they didn't decide
2: to call 911. Mine has been 3. Mine's 3. That's it.
1: Okay.
2: 3.
1: And you can remember each time.
2: Yeah, one when my insides fell out. I got afraid. That was one for an ambulance.
1: It was right after I started working.
2: Yeah, And the evisceration, don't Google it or you'll be completely grossed
1: out. Yeah, we don't know.
2: Another was a fight I was witnessing right in front of me in the street. A guy beating the crap out of a woman. Yeah. Oh. And the third was...
1: You know the backstory on that?
2: In Detroit. No, in Detroit, when the guy was beating the girl and I made her get in my car, we called 911. Oh. Yeah.
1: So a lot of man on
2: that's
1: woman
2: it.
1: Crime.
2: And that's it.
1: That's why you've called the cops.
2: Yeah, but dog on man crime is definitely a 911 caller. This is the one time... Oh, I wish we still had the same... I wish the chief of police, I would call him.
1: What would you have...

0: I'd have called 911. I wouldn't have gotten out, but I might have pulled over and said, or called 911, pulled over and called 911 until.
1: Yeah, dude.
0: Or I might have yelled, I don't know, hey, or honk so the dog would release him or something.
1: Yeah, that dog ain't releasing anything.
0: See, that guy, I mean, except now, aggression. Now probably the dog asked, or not. I mean, if the guy doesn't report it.
1: Guy's down a limb.
0: Right, you could. What if he really, what if he lost his arm, but you could have called 911 and saved his arm?
1: He didn't lose his
0: okay,
1: arm.
0: Okay, what if he, I mean.
1: Probably a lot of puncture wounds.
0: This is something, I'm shocked. I'm shooketh. Usually you're the citizen who jumps right in there. You're the neighborhood watch guy. You're the one.
1: I can't have too many things stretching me thin.
0: But this one's big. This one's big.
1: I mean, look, I mean, granted, yeah, it probably hurt a little bit. It probably took a sec for the dog. I thought to myself, in the grand scheme of things here, this guy is not going to die. You know, he might be hurt. You know, they might have to call an ambulance.
0: Okay, so you could have done that. Let me ask you this.
1: Yeah.
0: If a dog attacked you and somebody saw, wouldn't you hope they'd call for help? Wouldn't you kind of hope that? Switch it out a little bit.
1: I would hope so.
0: Okay, you know, you're not, you would hope so. You would crumble. If a dog attacked you, you'd fight back. You'd fight him.
1: I would kill the dog, but probably.
0: I mean,
1: I know you're a dog lover, but.
0: No, listen, if a dog's attacking you, look, all bets are off. I'm on that team.
1: Snap that dog's neck, yes.
0: I don't know that you could, though.
1: Oh, I bet I could. Yeah.
0: Okay. All right, well, I'm just
1: saying.
0: You know what
1: they actually do?
0: I don't.
1: You know what they do in like a de-escalation, like when a pit bull or a big dog is attacking?
0: Grab their cojones.
1: No. They stick their face.
0: Yeah, in their butt. Yeah, we talked about that. That stops the. Yeah, that's what. But I mean, if it's moving around fast, you can't. That's a lot of work. That's a precision act to put your. Yeah. I'm shocked you didn't call Travis.
1: Yeah, you're
0: Gibbs.
1: Right.
0: I'm shocked.
1: The stars have to align. For
0: yeah, for you to be able to stick your when a dog's attacking you to have first of all to have the wherewithal, second of all to get a right. Yeah, no, that ain't happening.
1: I will say it's smart because it would get me to stop doing something too.
0: Well, I think it should have got you yesterday to do something. I'm shocked. I'm shocked that Utica would some. Would you call 911 if you saw a dog attacking another human? People call 911 for less than that. You've called 911 for less than that.
1: We did get a text from somebody that says, Gladys Travis didn't call the cops for that situation, ?
0: That's what I'm saying.
1: Color me shocked.
0: That's all I'm saying.
1: Whatever. Okay. You know what? You guys can judge. I'm a father. I'm a father now.
0: Oh, God. That's all the more reason you should. What if it attacked your child, God forbid?
1: I need a shirt that says, I'm a father and I'm tired.
0: I'm staying out of your business because I got enough of my own.
1: Oh, 100.
2: It's Michelle and Travis.
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4: Traffic flow is running a little bit heavier through the S-curve downtown Grand Rapids. Still fairly quiet along the Ford and I-96. Still in the cleanup nap in the East Beltline. Also, injury accident reported Pettus Avenue at Cannonsburg Road. Still dealing with that closure in Ottawa County at 96th and New Holland Street. That's scheduled to run through early to mid-June. I'm Dave Cackley. That's a look at traffic.
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16: If you're someone who isn't super active, just thinking about the amount of exercise you're supposed to get every week can feel daunting. 75 minutes of vigorous exercise, 150 minutes of moderate intensity exercise. It's a lot. But I have some good news for you in the form of a recent study out of Norway. Researchers found that for most sedentary people, getting just 5 more minutes of meaningful movement a day had a statistically significant impact on their expected lifespan. So did reducing the amount of time they sat every day by just 30 minutes. That's not to say that this bare minimum is what you should aspire to, but I think it's a good reminder that doing something is always better than doing nothing. The point is, just get started. Work just a little bit more movement into your daily routine, and don't even think of it as exercise. I'm Dr. Sanjay Gupta, helping you live a better life.
1: 13 on your side, weather cloudy this morning with showers possible. Some sun this afternoon and a high of 72, then scattered showers possible overnight with a low of 59. Sun returns and so does the warmth for Saturday, high of 78, and Sunday, even warmer, 81 for a high.
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2: So, cleaning up the house to sell it, getting all the crap, you know, clean, dust bunny. I mean,
3: you don't realize how dirty your house can get, right?
2: Foul. Mm-hmm. And it's an old house, and in the basement, there's like this cement and then like a fake wall over it thingy. And the fake wall's starting to bow a little bit because the cement gets a little damp. So you got, anyway, there's a fabric in there, and I pull out this old, it looks like an old woman's, like from the 1920s or 1800s. No, 1800s, a dress.
3: Oh.
2: It's like this black dress with a white collar.
3: Oh.
2: Like, and I thought, what, their skeleton used to be in this dress? Like, was there a human in this? Right. Like, was there a body that disintegrated?
3: Yeah, I was going to say the bones just eventually disintegrated.
2: Because remember, the house was built in like 1923.
3: Yeah.
2: So I guess it would have to be, it could be from the 1800s, because it could be from like the 1880s, and then they moved in there with their, you know what I'm saying? And
3: right.
2: Because remember when I found that weird wooden spoon in the backyard, and I thought, oh my God, I really found an antique, and then it had a hole through it like somebody had used it decorative. Like it was from, you know.
3: Yeah.
2: Good home or home goods.
3: Yeah, that's some kid from like three doors down just yeeted it in your yard. What'd you do with like, my spoon, honey? I don't know.
2: Yeah, because that was the spanking device that his mom used, probably. Right. But it's so, like, it creeped, like, ghosty creeped me out.
3: Yeah, that is a little creepy, I'll give you that.
2: I've never felt like there's a being in that house. Don't give me the look. I've never
3: now we're on the ghost thing.
2: Well, now I don't feel any, like, that house is, the house is dead inside. No, I don't mean it like that. No, whoa. I don't mean it, I don't mean that in a bad way. I just mean there's no, like, whoa, active, there's no portal to hell. My sump pump or whatever that is, that sink thing down, that drain thing down, that's not a portal to hell.
3: No.
2: Like some houses, that down in their basement, it's a portal to hell. I've seen it, you know, demons climb out of there, and that's, yeah. Mine
3: yeah.
2: is not.
3: Yeah.
2: Mine's blocked up. Nobody wants my, you know.
3: We looked at this house over on Broadway when we were looking, ooh, for houses, and we went down in the basement. Really nice house, old house, though. Mm-hmm. We get down in the basement, and I'm not kidding you, there is this, just this, it's not even a crawl space, like off to the side in the basement. There's a whole ass thing that you can like
2: crawl on.
3: My big ass could have got in there and hunched down and walked into it off to the side. I'm like, where does that go?
2: What? Yeah.
3: Like,
2: what's happening?
3: Yeah.
2: A tunnel.
3: Does a creature come out of that at night? Like, what the hell?
2: Right.
3: Yeah.
2: I always wonder, like, what? I should get a metal detector.
3: No, don't be one of those people.
2: Why?
3: You start wearing socks and sandals, too.
2: No, I mean, just rent one, like, for my backyard. Like, I found up in Rockford, at the house up in Rockford, I found, like, this Native American coin.
3: Yeah?
2: Yeah. And then, you know what I did? I put it in ketchup. If you put it in ketchup, it cleans the
3: vinegar?
2: Yeah, cleans it all off. It was all shined. It was
3: That's
2: cool.
3: That's a thing?
2: Yeah.
3: Okay.
2: Yeah. But anyway, I don't know what this means. If you're connected with the spirit world, if you think this is some old ghosty, it looks like
3: it's a dress.
2: It's a dress that looks like it belongs to some old ghost in some old movie. I mean, it's like this, it's got all hooks.
3: Yeah.
2: All the way down it. Like it looks like some skeleton body belongs in it.
3: Oh.
2: Or some ghostly being belongs in it.
3: Most people were thinner back then.
2: Yeah, you know what? That is true.
3: Yeah, they didn't exactly have access to food like we have access
2: right.
3: to food.
2: They didn't have refrigeration back in the day. They didn't have, yeah.
3: Now,
2: it's
3: now,
2: creepy.
3: What I'm wondering is, was this, what was the purpose of this being put there by the original person that lived?
2: Somebody was buried in that cement.
3: Whoa.
2: That's what I'm
3: okay.
2: saying.
3: Whoa.
2: That's what I'm thinking. Or
3: whoa.
2: It's an entity. It's
3: whoa.
2: A, I don't know.
3: I thought maybe someone thought they were funny and just try, you know.
2: No.
3: Because, you know, people do that when they leave a house. They'll leave something there, like kind of in a weird spot, hoping maybe one
2: a
3: day.
2: A dress?
3: Well, maybe not a dress, but maybe something else. Maybe something smaller.
2: No, I wouldn't leave. Like, there's nothing I want to leave. If I could leave one thing behind, I'm selling this old house. Where would I put it? What would I leave behind? No.
3: I don't know. Well, you got a lot of tchotchkes. So
2: I got a lot of tchotchkes.
3: You do.
2: You're a tchotchke.
3: You're a 60-year-old woman. You got tchotchkes.
2: Don't you throw age at me and child. It's not like I have an angel, my mother's angel collection. Yes, I do. Yeah. It's not like I have my mother's ceramic angels collection.
3: See, there
2: it's
3: you go.
2: It's in a bin. I'm selling it.
3: Take one of those ceramic angels and
2: I'm
3: put
2: not.
3: It somewhere in the house.
2: No.
3: Yeah.
2: Why?
3: You know, maybe the next person finds it.
2: It's not like I still have my Precious Moments collection from when I was a little kid.
3: What the hell is Precious Moments?
2: Google it. They're little statues.
3: I'm good.
2: Okay.
3: What the hell? You've always been a hoarder, haven't
2: I'm
3: you?
2: I'm not a hoarder.
3: You are a hoarder.
2: You better say that correctly, by the way. You've always been a whore, haven't you? Well, that'll cop to, but hoarder I won't.
3: Wow.
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1: Okay, there's a new study out this morning. Women have book clubs. What can guys have? What's the guys' go-to club? Like cigar?
2: Cigar and bourbon?
1: Yeah, like, okay, bourbon tasting, that might be fun.
2: I mean, really, can I... That'd be the exact definition of, like, what a woman's book club is, because really it's just an excuse for broads to get together and drink wine.
1: Broads, you're so funny. Broads.
2: It's a cigar club. It's okay. An excuse for guys to get together and have a glass of bourbon together, or a beer.
1: Or a beer, or like a poker night, but you don't play cards. You're not a card guy, are you?
2: I mean, if people want to play cards, I will. I'm not going to be the one to suggest it.
1: This, you know, do you find with card people, they either are or you aren't. And card sharks are card sharks.
2: Yeah.
1: Yeah, yeah, same. Like, I'm not a card, but I'll play, but I'm not like, oof.
2: You know,
1: like,
2: card.
1: I don't like call everybody else's hand and yeah.
2: Card people, those are the ones that are like, they're the recovering gambling addicts. A lot of them are.
1: Probably, yeah.
2: Because it's like they just play, I just play cards with my buddies now and we gamble with change. Like, you know.
1: Maybe, yeah.
2: My wife says I can't go to the casino anymore, so I try to take my friend's money.
1: Come on, we're playing poker. You're in. I don't want to play. Sit down. Okay.
2: $5 buy-in.
1: Oh my God. Now, my dad, when we were kids in the 70s, like Sunday afternoons, all the guys would get together like at a garage, like somebody's garage. You've our garage, the Manikowski's garage. And they would just hang. The men would just like hang out and talk tools. I don't know what they did. Drink beer, whatever.
2: Garage door shuts.
1: Yes, they had an orgy in the garage, idiot.
2: All the wives made their way over.
1: Right, one at a time. And probably Mrs. Baraboo down the street was first. I'm kidding. Her kids listen. I'm kidding.
2: Wow. We love
1: Donna was a lovely woman. I'm not kidding. I'm just...
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3: Traffic flow is picking up through the S-curve downtown Grand Rapids. Got a crash with injuries. Pettus at Cannonsburg Road. No word on the severity of those injuries, but look out for emergency crews on the scene. Finally clear of that earlier crash that we thought was already cleared, but wasn't. Knapp in the East Beltline. We got closures ongoing. Grand Rapids, MLK over 131. That's going to run all the way through probably Thanksgiving. I'm Dave Cackley. That's a look at traffic.
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12: 13 on your side, weather cloudy this morning with showers possible. Some sun this afternoon and a high of 72, then scattered showers possible overnight with a low of 59. Sun returns and so does the warmth for Saturday, high of 78, and Sunday, even warmer, 81 for a high.
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1: If you had a class like that, I feel like at Central Michigan University.
2: Yeah.
1: That's the one university that could get away with this kind of class. It's kind of sort of a sex ed class.
2: For college kids?
1: Yeah. It's called Sexology 101. And it's a truck that goes from campus to campus, kind of like a food truck, only not. Kind of like a bookmobile, you know,
2: yeah.
1: Only not. It's called Spencer's Sexology 101 Truck. When you think of sex ed, your mind has likely never gone to Spencer's Gifts. By the way, Spencer's Gifts.
2: Still a thing.
1: Yep. Which
2: okay.
1: You guys, what? When we would go there, do you remember Woodland Mall? Remember where it was? It was right there before Montgomery Ward's. And you'd walk in, it was dark, and they had the black light. And you'd go to the back of the store. And the back of the store, I never understood, because I was young, why they had furry handcuffs and stuff in the back of the store. But they had lava lamps, all like...
2: Oh, yeah.
1: And like, skeleton, like things that were kind of taboo. Like my mom, Dad, you're not going in that damn Spencer's Gifts.
2: For the rebellious teenager yeah. in your life.
1: Yeah. And so now mm-hmm. they've morphed into this. College campuses, this thing visits college campuses. Most recently, Rowan University in New Jersey have been visited by the Sexology 101 truck. Courtesy of Spencer's, inside the truck, those who pay a visit will find a pleasure expert, somebody who will talk to you about things.
2: Oh, cool.
1: Sex toys, free condoms, and more. The event is hosted by, get ready, Dirty Lola from the Netflix documentary, The Principles of Pleasure, which I have not watched.
2: I've not watched either.
1: I did not know. I must find, okay.
2: I guess I didn't know that was a thing.
1: The Principles of Pleasure, because the pleasure principle is a prince, the pleasure principle. No, that's a Janet Jackson. Principles of Pleasure. Of pleasure. Okay, let's see on Netflix. Let's see the trailer for this because I'm now afraid to. Okay. I mean, she's eating a. It shows her eating.
2: What?
1: A cupcake.
2: Okay.
1: God, you're like, I'm trying to make sex, joy, and modern science coverage in this eye-opening series that celebrates the complex world of women's pleasure. And put stubborn myths to the test. Oh, Lord. I don't, you know what? Can I just say this again? I'm good. I'm all set. I don't need bells and whistles. Like, I'm good. Like, if you're a girl. All right, no, I don't want to judge. I'm not judging.
2: I am not judging.
1: No, I'm not. I myself don't need bells and whistles, but if you do, have at it. Do whatever. Take, have, share, be, do. You know, I'm good with that. I'm tired. Like, I'm too...
2: Well, yeah, because you're 60.
1: Well, even before that, like, I'm not... I'm good. Like, okay. I know... Like, I don't need a lesson. I know what needs to happen and when it needs to
2: be
1: done.
2: I've done this thousands of times. I don't need a lesson.
1: Look, I don't ever, whatever ceiling looks like this north right. of the Mississippi. No, what I'm saying is, I just... That's what I'm saying. No, it's a lot of, like, I'm not in the pageantry. I love theater.
2: Yeah.
1: But not in the bedroom. Like, I don't want.
2: You want the lights
1: on. I don't need the maid's costume and all the preamble. And,
2: well, some people got to do that to get riled up,
1: why
2: you know?
1: Don't you come up and see me sometime, you know? That happened one time in a bar.
2: Yeah.
1: My partner was going to, we were going to do a pretend thing. And he came in and he was like, well, the problem is he got there way sooner than I did. And he was hammered by the time I got there.
2: Oh.
1: And so I got there and he was like supposed to be, hey, we were pretending.
2: Like strangers in a bar.
1: Yes. And some friend of mine was at the bar and came up and goes, this idiot bothering you? Because I'll beat him up. And I'm like, no, this was playing. Oh. It didn't work. Like it blew up in my face. Like it doesn't work.
2: Oh.
1: Yeah, see, there's always some kind of,
2: you know, but,
1: or I get hungry and I just want food instead of playing the part.
2: Okay, yeah. Checks out. You know what's a good sign of, though, that you don't need that? You had a strong libido when you were younger. I feel like the people that don't are the ones that need all the extra.
1: The song and dance?
2: Yeah, need the extra stuff to get going.
1: Za, za, za.
2: Yeah. You're like, I can just take off my pants
1: good.
2: And we can do this.
1: Yeah, no,
2: you know?
1: I'm good.
2: I
1: know.
2: I don't need it.
1: I've discovered. I'm good.
2: Yeah.
1: I'm good. I don't need, you know, I don't need you go, this goes here and that goes. I don't need that, Ed.
2: Let me ask you a question.
1: No, I don't want you to. All right, ask. What?
2: It's a van that goes from college campus.
1: College to college.
2: Okay.
1: Yeah.
2: Do they hand out stuff to people?
1: Yeah.
2: You get like condoms and stuff?
1: Yeah.
2: I remember, did they have this at Central when you were there?
1: No.
2: Hear me out. Let me ask the question before you jump into it. Did they have the condom fairy when you were in school?
1: No.
2: They didn't have a guy in a diaper go around with wings on? And
1: what?
2: Yeah.
1: No.
2: It was usually brought on by Greek Life Central, like Greek Life for Central would sponsor it, and they would walk around with a big, like, it looked like a Halloween candy bowl full of condoms, and they bring them to the residence halls.
1: They did that because the AIDS epidemic broke open wide mid-80s. I was at Central in 82 before all that. I was there in 82, 83, 84, and then, like, you know, late 80s is when that stuff started coming to light when people started dying of AIDS, and that's when it started. But there was no condom fairy. No.
2: No.
1: Oh, my God. Was it the same person? Got to be the kind of, hi, I'm the kind of,
2: was it a woman or man? It was usually a guy. It was a guy, and he looked like he tried to dress up like Cupid a little bit.
1: He
2: came around and he handed out condoms to kids, which I thought was a brilliant idea. It's like, okay, yeah, no, I guess if you're going to be doing it, you know,
1: it is no safety.
2: But you know,
1: first.
2: They were the lifestyle condoms, so they were like the really cheap ones.
1: Oh, the breaking ones?
2: Yeah.
1: The ones that would break? Right. They weren't like Magnum.
2: No, they weren't Trojans. Whatever. You know, they were the Durex ones. They were lifestyle. I'm like, I've never even heard of this brand, but okay, I'll shove them in my sock drawer.
1: In my day, the girl didn't have, which is sad, we should have, the girl didn't have the condoms, the guy did. In my day.
2: Yeah.
1: It wasn't like the girl showed up with the condo. You know, you expected the guy to
2: hot.
1: At least take care of that.
2: I'm just saying. Let me throw that out there. That'd be really hot if the chick was just like, here you go. Kid.
1: Would it be, or would it be just to admit, oh, this one's our, wait, this is, oh, this is an empty packet. This is an empty packet. This.
0: Yep. That's what you get. Deal with it. It's Michelle and Travis on Classic Rock 97 LAV. West Michigan traffic is on LAV.
3: Heavy traffic flows continue on most of your main roadways. Crash, cleanup, Kent County with injuries. Pettus Avenue and Cannonsburg Road. We got ongoing construction work downtown Grand Rapids. Bridge replacement MLK over 131. That's scheduled to run all the way through mid-November. Probably going to spill over into your Thanksgiving holiday. 31, Muskegon to Holland, 27. I'm Dave Cackley. That's a look at traffic.
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15: A Better Life with Dr. Sanjay Gupta.
16: For years, scientists have been studying the association between depression and dementia. As you might expect, the relationship is complicated. But there's this new study out of the UK which found it's not just broad strokes. There are six symptoms of depression that are especially correlated with dementia risk years later. Number one, losing confidence in yourself. Two, not being able to face up to your problems. Three, not feeling warmth or affection from other people. Four, feeling nervous and anxious all the time. Five, not being satisfied with the way tasks are carried out. And finally, six, difficulty concentrating. What we could be seeing here is the impact of people becoming less social, or that certain changes in the brain lead to both depression and dementia. But dementia takes longer to manifest. If you notice these symptoms, talk to your doctor about it. I'm Dr. Sanjay Gupta, helping you live a better life.
17: 13 on your side, weather cloudy this morning with showers possible. Some sun this afternoon and a high of 72, then scattered showers possible overnight with a low of 59. Sun returns and so does the warmth for Saturday, high of 78, and Sunday, even warmer, 81 for a high.
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1: We used to do two things when we were kids. Yeah. One was ding dong ditch it.
2: Okay.
1: You know, right, yeah. And then hide in the bushes. And the second is prank phone calls. And we did prank phone calls all the time. Or when somebody called our house, we would answer. We would, no, you answer it. I'm going to say this. And one time we said, Joe's morgue, you stab him, we slab him. Which was a common thing. You stab him, we slab him.
2: Okay.
1: And we, it was Monsignor Brophy from the church. Yes, it's Monsignor is your...
2: Oh,
1: you
2: no.
1: Damn kids, give me that phone. It's the Monsignor. It's the priest from up to St. Jude's. Like, you know, oh my God. We were like in trouble for doing that. We thought it was the funniest thing on earth. So the Pope, I think we have some audio of this too somewhere. The Pope calls his bank in Chicago. The Pope calls his bank in Chicago.
2: Wait, he's still banking in Chicago,
1: well,
2: even though he's at the Vatican?
1: I think that's so funny.
2: Is he still banking with Chase?
1: Chase Bank in Chicago. Yeah, he's banking. He calls his bank, and they hang up on him because they think it's a prank call.
3: 2 months in, he calls his bank to change his phone number. And so he gets a lady, says, yes, ma'am, I'm Robert Prevost. I'd like to change. She asks all the security questions. And then they say, oh, I'm sorry, sir. It says here you have to come in person. And he said, well, that's not going to, I'm not going to be able to do that. Would it matter to you if I told you I'm Pope Leo? She hung up on him. Could you imagine being known as the woman who hung up on the Pope?
1: That's a guy. This is funny. That's Father Tom McCarthy telling the story like in mass. Like I like a stand-up routine now at the church.
2: Yeah, it's a sense of humor, right?
1: Yeah.
2: You know, it's a serious matter usually, but it's good to have bring a little light to it, a little humor.
1: Yeah.
2: Mm-hmm.
1: So, yeah, she hung up on the like, you know.
2: Do you think they let her go?
1: And what do you think his password is? Like Vatican 1, 2, 3.
2: I heart Jesus.
1: Right, Jesus 4, 5, 6.
2: Right.
1: Like what? Or it's Da Pope, D-A-P-O-P.
2: Da Pope.
1: Right, Papal. Yeah, you know, the Pope, it comes with a lot of really cool stuff being the Pope. I mean, you get that Pope mobile.
2: You know,
1: somebody cooks for it. It is. It's like being a president.
2: You're right. With all the resources, you'd think he'd have somebody call for him on his behalf to the bank. You know,
1: he does, in person, though.
2: He doesn't have a secretary.
1: Yeah, no, he
2: does.
1: Listen,
2: Pope have a secretary.
1: Bank was in Chicago, and he was at the Vatican. I mean, what do you want me to get on the Pope jet? Is there a Pope jet? There has to be a Pope jet. There has to be like a Vatican.
2: A Pope puddle jumper.
1: I think there probably it's nice. It's probably like Pope Force One. You know, I'm saying there's got to be like
2: it's got
1: holy
2: Jesus on the side of it.
1: Right. Holy. Holy smoke one, you know.
2: When's the last time we had a pope this popular, too?
1: Never.
2: I mean,
1: JP was pretty good. Pope John Paul. But this is the first American pope ever. That's why.
2: Is it really?
1: Yeah.
2: Dude, I don't pay it. I'm not a Catholic.
1: Travis, you don't have to be a Catholic. It's world news.
2: I don't pay attention.
1: Travis.
2: I'm not
1: Michael
2: into
1: Gibbs.
2: I don't pay attention to religion.
1: You know, it's not religion. It's just a story. Like, I mean, it's the first American, and he's from Chicago, and he's a White Sox fan.
2: Not
1: even a Cubbies fan.
2: They're doing that promotion in August, by the way, and we should go down there to the game for that.
1: They're giving away Pope hats, which I think is funny. Like, it's the Papal V hat, which is sacrilege and both funny and sacrilege at the same time.
2: I think they announced they're going to do it on two separate nights now because of the demand.
1: It. Yeah.
2: Because they have so many people that want them.
1: We have to get a hold of a papal hat.
2: I'm sure you'll find one on eBay for sale for like $250 next day.
1: Right, you can't even get those Zamboni gravy boats anymore. Those things.
2: Red Wings gravy boats,
1: yeah,
2: I know.
1: We tried to get one and those are like $400.
2: I think that would be, that. I'm not a big merch guy, but
1: you
2: that's one thing I want.
1: Did the Whitecaps, with their first game where they gave away the replica rings?
2: They did.
1: Because I got, what's his name, saving me one, and I better still have it. Comes in a cute box and everything.
2: Oh, Nate down there, Jarecki?
1: No, Jim Jarecki saved me one.
2: Yeah.
1: He promised.
2: Yeah, you deal with the high fly.
1: Yeah, Nate Schmidt.
2: The high rollers.
1: Yeah, I got yeah.
2: He's not an intern.
1: Who, Nate?
2: Yeah, no,
1: I don't, you know,
2: children.
1: Children. Okay, but yeah, Pope Leo calls his bank customer service and she hangs up on him.

0: 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Speed limits, directional signs, other cars and trucks, and more. 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Motorcyclists are hard to see. In fact, 1,500 crashes between vehicles and motorcyclists happen each year in Michigan. 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
1: Like, that's just a scam, and when you press one, that's when they can steal your stuff. Your stiff.
2: Haven't you had your stuff stolen before?
1: By the way, I got the money back. My shipped account, somebody bought
2: groceries?
1: Shipped, okay. But they went to Meijer and bought a PlayStation or bought a Nintendo or something. And they delivered it to that address. I begged Ship to give me that address. They go, we can't, man. Because it was in Michigan on the other side of the state. It was like in the Flint area. And I'm like, give it to me. I was going to drive over there and go. And he said, because sometimes drivers would have you meet them. Like meet the people who bought Ship, meet me in a parking lot, which is shady. But yeah.
2: A shipped deal going down in a parking lot?
1: Yeah. Yeah.
2: What the hell?
1: I'm just saying.
2: And it's changed a lot since I've did it.
1: I know it. You don't do it anymore, do you? With the little green...
2: I got too many bad reviews.
1: You got bad reviews being a shipped guy?
2: Oh, you know what? I was delivering groceries to people like on fringe Kent County, Ottawa County, you know, where it starts to get a little ritzy.
1: A little sketch. Oh, Ritz.
2: Jenison, Hudsonville.
1: Yeah.
2: Out that way. Yeah, I had a couple bitches give me bad reviews.
1: Wow.
2: And that was the end of my shipped career.
1: Anyway, if the Pope calls... And he doesn't, you know. Don't hang up on the Pope.
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4: Heavy traffic flows continue on most of your main roadways. Crash, cleanup, Kent County with injuries. Pettus Avenue and Cannonsburg Road. We got ongoing construction work downtown Grand Rapids. Bridge replacement MLK over 131. That's scheduled to run all the way through mid-November. Probably going to spill over into your Thanksgiving holiday. 31, Muskegon to Holland, 27. I'm Dave Cackley. That's a look at traffic.
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1: Scammers have been around since what? The revolution, right?
2: Yeah, there have been people who, yeah, kings used to scam the villagers, the paupers. Yeah.
1: It was way easier to scam people back then because you could literally take their money and you'd never see
2: them
1: again.
2: Or you'd kill them if they wouldn't give you their money and no consequences.
1: I guess that's robbery. Right. That's not really
2: Well, yeah, that's true. But the scams were, like, taxes were a scam back in the day.
1: Yeah.
2: The king would keep all the money and sit up on the throne. Peasants.
1: Right.
2: Okay.
1: Well, this scam in the state of Michigan, this might be the most awful thing I've ever heard of. Listen to this.
3: Okay. Police are warning of a woman accused of soliciting donations for a bogus camp for children with special needs using this flyer. One encounter in Oakland County was caught on camera. This surveillance footage shows the suspect making her pitch at a Pontiac restaurant. We first reported this warning on 7 News Detroit at 6 Wednesday. But in the last 24 hours, we've learned it's not just Oakland County. Investigators believe the suspect has also targeted businesses from Southwest Michigan all the way to Toledo, Ohio.
2: Wow.
3: 7 News Detroit anchor Simon Chaquette is talking to one alleged victim about what made this so convincing and the Oakland County Sheriff about what's at stake.
4: The owner of Bravo's Coney Island tells me a woman came through the front door asking for money for a youth camp for children with special needs. But after he donated, it wasn't long before he realized it was a scam.
5: Ow. She made it seem like she was from this neighborhood, this community.
6: Heartfelt.
5: Yeah, heartfelt, definitely. Mentioned God so many times.
4: For Bessian Beresha, a friendly encounter he thought would lead to helping children with special needs in Pontiac ended with a rude awakening. He says the woman seen in this surveillance video from last week turned out to be a seasoned scammer, according to investigators who say she cooked up flyers for a camp that doesn't exist, then scrambled off the next day.
5: Our main goal since we started here was trying to be a part of this community and bring something positive.
4: I checked for similar reports and found deputies posting alerts about people donating in Berrien County. There are even alleged victims in Toledo.
2: Okay, here's my question. A flyer? What is it, 1974? Like, you could go online and do the research to bring a flyer into a business, and then, did they Venmo or did they give her cash?
1: That's a good question.
2: I have questions, because if they Venmoed...
1: Scan this QR code, donate your money.
2: I think if you Venmo, if there's a scam, you can recover some of your money.
1: This lady, I will give that business owner a little bit of credit, the guy they were talking to that owned the Coney Island. She walked in there and she's, hey, how you doing? She's shaking other people's hands.
2: God is good. How are you?
1: Right.
2: You know, that whole, right.
1: I'll tell you what, car dealerships should pay attention. When she gets out of jail, because she's going to get caught.
2: Salesperson, right.
1: Hire her.
2: Salesperson, right.
1: Real estate agencies.
2: BS-er.
1: Hire her.
2: Great BS-er.
1: Yeah.
2: You know, I have a gift of BS, but I couldn't scam somebody out of money.
1: The stones to walk into
2: gutsy.
1: A place and
2: it's
1: do that.
2: Bullshit, for sure, especially special needs. I always vowed that I would never, and you need to listen, you need to do this. Mason is healthy, and here's why I believe why. I have never used him as an excuse to get out of anything. Like, oh, my kid's sick. Because what if you were, like, that's karma. That always scares me. I never did that.
1: That's that Catholic guilt. My wife does this.
2: Yeah,
1: the same stuff.
2: Never
1: she goes,
2: say.
1: You should never, ever, ever, mm-mm. When you're coming up with an excuse, mention your mom, mention me, mention the baby, nothing.
2: Whatever cat you don't like, mention that. Mention that cat.
1: 100%.
2: Look, Maude is kind of getting kind of sick. No, and we need
1: for
2: to
1: me,
2: stay
1: it'd
2: home.
1: Be Frank. Maude is
2: Frank's
1: my,
2: the good one.
1: Maude's my cat, though.
2: All right. Oof, God, you
1: It checks out, right?
2: Uh-huh. Snarky, hairy Maude.
1: Snarky,
2: hairy Maude.
1: Snarky and hairy, that's how you describe
2: me. I do, though. I will tell you this. When somebody comes to my door, I watched a guy on TikTok last night. These kids came to his door. They were 11 and 9. Brother and sister. The sister was older, brother was little. And she had a clipboard. True story, just last night. And they said to him, do you need any odd jobs around your house? And he said, yeah, like what? And she had a list. We'll take your garbage out. We'll rake. We'll clean, we'll weed. And he's like, okay, why? What are you raising the money for? Is it charity? And they said, no. This is where it gets good. These kids said, our mom is tired and we want to give her, we want to get a cleaning lady for one day so she can rest. Or do they need a new PlayStation? We're not sure. But whatever it was, he goes, I gave him $200. Yeah, he was crying in the video. He goes, they pulled on me. Now, if that's not true, these kids are genius. Our mom, and the little one said, our mom's tired.
1: They spent 12 hours at Craig's Cruisers.
2: Right. No, right. That's what I'm saying. Buying up, buying cotton candy.
1: And that little
2: and popcorn.
1: Frog hopper thing.
2: Yeah. Bitches.
1: Oh, you can eat buffet.
2: Pew, pew, pew, pew. Right. Smart. Very smart. Very smart.
0: It's Michelle and Travis.
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1: All right, Michelle and Trav, and we've got a keyword for you. It's a flyaway to see Mellencamp in Cleveland. Now, we're also going to give you some cash. What's your smarmy look?
2: I just let me know when you're ready for the keyword.
1: Okay.
2: Keep going. Whatever
1: it's
2: else.
1: Mellencamp in Cleveland. $300 to spend at the gift shop at the Rock and Roll Hall of Fame. 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
1: Who's your... 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

0: 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West Michigan traffic is on LAV.
1: Heavy traffic flows 96 to Ford, north and southbound 131. No major accidents to deal with right now. You do have pockets of congestion. The Beltline in 28th Street. Also, Broadmoor at 44th near the airport. Keep in mind, we got those closures. Patterson between 36th and 44th Street. Those are going to continue at least through the end of the month. Lakeshore looking okay. 31, Muskegon to Holland, 27. I'm Dave Cackley. That's a look at traffic.
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11: Would you believe it if I told you that tooth decay is the most common non-communicable disease in the world, even here in the United States? 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
6: 13 on your side, weather cloudy this morning with showers possible. Some sun this afternoon and a high of 72, then scattered showers possible overnight with a low of 59. Sun returns and so does the warmth for Saturday, high of 78, and Sunday, even warmer, 81 for a high.
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1: Yesterday, we were talking about sports and like sports cards and how much sports cards go. And I'm digging through stuff and I found some old baseball cards of Mason's.
2: Yeah.
1: So I call him and I say, nope, they're not worth anything. Nope, those aren't. He took all the ones that were worth anything, but they're like in plastic and stuff. I don't know.
2: Yeah. I mean, I used to be into it when I was younger, collecting cards, but this is something I've never heard of before. Topps Trading Cards made a one of one autographed Helen Keller trading card, and it sold recently for almost $4,000 on eBay.
3: Wow, $4,000?
1: It's autographed.
2: It's autographed by the one and only Helen Keller,
3: and there's only one of them.
2: Only one of them.
3: Okay.
2: Only one of them out there.
1: It took her a couple hours to do that one. I mean, let's be honest.
3: There's only two letters on it.
2: I'll be honest, it's not bad here. So we're recording
1: you guys,
2: this.
1: Didn't she go on to be a teacher?
3: Yes.
1: I mean, she went on to be have
2: they
1: do
2: said
1: wonderful
2: she flew
1: things.
2: A plane.
1: Yeah.
3: Flew. I don't know about that.
1: I don't know about that.
3: Maybe. I don't know about that.
2: Google it. Well, she said she threw, like, she flew a plane.
1: Well, it's safe. Well,
3: like,
1: it's not like
3: Wright brothers slapped her on the wing there. And
1: it's not like you're going to hit another plane. I mean, you got the whole sky. Yeah. I mean, you know.
2: I mean, check it out. I have it up on the screen.
1: I can't really see it.
2: Oh, yeah.
1: I guess zero kinda, in on it. Get it a little. Can you get a better? Yeah, it's a. That's her.
2: That's her signature.
3: So.
1: Is there only one L in Helen?
2: I guess.
1: Or does she not?
2: Did she misspell her own name?
3: My aunt, who was Aunt Helen, only had one L.
2: It is only one L.
3: Yeah.
1: My middle name is Helene, and that's only one L.
3: Helene?
1: Helene. H-E-L-A-N-E.
3: Okay.
1: My grandma was Helen May. I guess she was only one L, too.
3: So what was the point of this? I mean, was this just a cash grab on Topps part or what?
2: That's what a lot of people are trying to figure out. It says this card is from 2025 Topps Transcendent. Their ultimate premium baseball product that includes cut signatures, real autographs embedded into cards from historical documents. Yes, Helen Keller, the historical author, activist, and pilot who died in 1968.
3: 1968.
2: Signed this. Topps, I guess they bought the rights to the signature and they put it on a card.
1: So they are the only ones who can reproduce her signature, which sounds to me that is a cash grab. What else are they going to put it on?
3: Yeah.
1: Do you know what I mean? If the Topps like what else would you want Helen Keller's autograph on? A shirt, a t-shirt,
3: a t-shirt or a napkin,
2: a napkin.
3: Yeah. You run into somebody famous in a restaurant. They autograph a napkin. That's a common thing.
2: She signs your hand.
3: I have Harmon Killebrew's autograph on a napkin. He's a famous baseball player.
2: What's the name?
3: Harmon Killebrew. Look him up.
2: Sounds like it.
1: Wow.
3: Sounds famous. Play for the Minnesota Twins.
2: Harmon Killebrew.
3: Harmon Killebrew.
2: Killebrew.
1: Why?
3: Why do I have it? Because I met him, and my dad was a big baseball player, and I met the man, and he couldn't have been nicer.
1: He signed a napkin for you.
3: I performed at a private gig in Minnesota that he was at, and he might have been the only one who thought it was funny.
2: Harmony Killebrew.
3: Huh. Very generous with his laughter.
1: The courtesy laughter?
3: Yeah. No, I think he enjoyed it, actually, but I think he might have been one of three who did.
2: Passed away in 2011, RIP.
1: Did you ever...
3: Yes. What was your question, Michelle? Go ahead.
1: No,
3: I'm sure it's something humiliating. What is it?
1: It's not.
3: Go ahead. I can take it. I'm a
1: was the
3: man.
1: Rest of the audience with Harmon Killebrew like Helen Keller when they didn't, you know, react to your
3: they didn't hear
1: jokes?
3: It because I didn't.
2: Aww.
1: Yeah, I'm sorry. It didn't, you know what? It sounded better in my brain.
3: No.
2: You know, Michelle, you don't got to be such a
1: Where
2: bitch.
1: Did she, where was she a professor, Helen Keller?
2: Okay, let me Google it.
1: All right.
2: Where was Helen Keller a college professor?
1: Was she a teacher, right?
3: Horrible thing I was going to
1: say. So did I. We're so many. Maybe we just don't say any and let everybody who's listening say their own in their head.
3: Let's avoid these topics. Right. I am filtering so many things in my head right now. I'm sweating.
2: Helen Keller was a college professor at Radcliffe College, which is now part of Harvard University.
1: See? There
2: she attended Radcliffe from 1900 to 1904 and graduated. How did, is it Cum Laude.
3: Cum Laude.
1: It's cum Laude.
2: C U M L A U D E.
3: Yes, cum Laude.
1: Cum Laude.
2: I don't, what is that? I don't
1: it's
2: know.
1: Like summa it's like cum laude. What? You went to college. You graduated.
2: I don't know. Listen,
3: you're surprised he doesn't know what cum laude
1: what?
3: Or summa cum
1: like
3: laude
1: top
3: is?
1: Top of the class.
3: Oh. Yeah.
1: Top it's of like at that level, like summa cum laude.
3: Well, cum laude and summa wait, cum laude are near the top.
1: Cum laude the second, cum laude the third, cum laude yeah. adjacent. You know, there's all those. You know.
2: She graduated cum laude with a Bachelor of Arts degree, making her the first blind and deaf person to earn a college degree in the United States.
3: And she did better than you.
1: Cum laude or cum quiet?
3: Who didn't even know?
1: That's terrible.
2: She was blind and deaf and flew a plane. Okay. Do you know that there's like a large group of people in society today that are Helen Keller deniers?
3: Like deniers.
1: What is it that she didn't live?
2: No, that she was that she wasn't blind and deaf.
1: That she was faking it.
2: Yeah, 100%. Yeah,
1: I want to meet one.
2: My friend Kate happens to be one of those people. She has a T-shirt actually.
1: What?
2: Yeah,
3: she has a T-shirt.
2: Yeah, she has a, there's a movement. I'm telling you.
1: Not like Helen Keller's going to see it. I mean, you know. Well, she's dead. I don't
3: well,
1: mean
3: according to this woman,
1: it.
3: She can.
1: Yeah. Oh, good call. Your friend Kate thinks Helen Keller was faking it.
2: Yes, 100%. I'm trying to find the name of the group. Hang on.
3: Here's what I want to know about Kate's life. What is so important to her that this is something she needs to let everybody know
1: right.
3: about?
1: Right. Why is she?
3: How does this affect Kate?
1: Why is she dying on this hill?
2: Why do people die on the flat Earth hill? Why do people die on the 9/11 staged?
1: No. Helen Keller's way more obscure than any of those to think Helen Keller was faking it. That's like, no.
3: Yeah, what's the point?
1: I don't.
2: Yeah. Did Helen Keller really do all that is the question. Troubling TikTok conspiracy theory questions whether Keller was real.
3: By the way, cum laude generally means that you had a grade point average of between 3.5 and 3.7.
1: You had to be. It was like with honors. Yeah, they say that she was a fraud who faked her deafness, blindness. Wow. Dude,
2: how wild is that if it were true?
1: If she was faking it? You're
2: how
1: good.
2: You, how do you fake being blind and deaf?
1: Oh.
3: There's days I wouldn't mind it so I didn't have to talk to certain
1: right,
3: people.
1: Right, right. I mean, if I were in college, she was a teacher. Nope. I'm not going to do
2: just
1: it.
2: Just say it.
1: I'm not going to.
3: This
1: come
3: is
1: on.
3: Really, we are walking on thin ice
1: I
3: here.
1: Do, you know, do I want to take 101 or do I not want to take... I'm sorry. I had to do it.
2: Okay, you're right. Maybe we shouldn't.
1: We better
3: you
1: just...
3: You know what? The next card coming out? The Elephant Man.
1: Wow.
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4: Heavy traffic flows continue on your main roadways. Look out for a crash partially blocking southbound East Beltline at Knapp Street. No word on any injuries there. Eastbound 196 crash at Ottawa Avenue. That's off to the side. Really not causing a travel issue. We got closures southbound at 131 between 76th and 84th Street. Keep in mind Broadmoor at 84th and Caledonia. Long-term road widening project into 2027. I'm Dave Cackley. That's a look at traffic.
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15: 13 on your side, weather cloudy this morning with showers possible. Some sun this afternoon and a high of 72, then scattered showers possible overnight with a low of 59. Sun returns and so does the warmth for Saturday, high of 78, and Sunday, even warmer, 81 for a high.
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1: Trev, have you ever done any research on swingers?
2: Define research.
1: I mean, have you ever
2: like looked how to be one?
1: No, but like parties. Seen, been to a swinger fest, or have you been one where to a party where it's getting weird?
2: Okay. When Abby and I went to the Kiss concert at Van Andel.
1: Yeah.
2: we were waiting outside for our Uber to come pick us up after the show. And there were these two people next to us all night at the show, an older couple. And they're from out of town, from like Cadillac area. You know, he's bald and has a beard. His wife's blonde, has big old boobs,
1: yeah,
2: you know.
1: Right.
2: They're a little bit, they're 50s,
1: right,
2: you know. We're talking all night with them just because they're right next to us. And we get outside and sure as hell, they find us outside. And we're out there waiting and, you know, Abby's talking to his wife and he starts talking to me and he goes, you know, your wife, or is that your wife? I was like, well, it's my girlfriend.
1: Yeah.
2: He goes, you know, your girlfriend's, she's really good looking, man. Really good looking.
1: What?
2: What do you think about my wife over there?
1: Okay.
2: And I go,
1: this is how it starts.
2: I mean,
1: she's nice.
2: She's good. You know, good for you, pal. She's good looking.
1: Yeah,
2: you
1: hey.
2: Know, yeah, pat
1: yeah.
2: on the back type deal. Well, you know, we're staying right over here at, they were staying at Amway.
1: Oh.
2: He goes, you know, you guys could come back and have a couple drinks with us and stuff, and we'll see where the night takes us.
1: What?
2: And I was like, yeah, I don't think that's happening, man.
1: So you get home in the morning then?
2: Right.
1: Well, Swingers Fest is happening in the UK, and people from all over the world go to it. And it's like a camping, like it's glamping. Like, ew. They have these beautiful tents and...
2: Nothing says romance like sex in a tent.
1: Well, I will tell you this, they're glamping tents. But yeah, I agree. Oh my God, and some of these beds are like triple big, so they fit more people in them.
2: Gross.
1: Okay, now we had a swinger event when I worked in Detroit. We had a swinger party, and we had an event. I forget where it was, but it was like to meet and greet because we wanted to do it for funny. I'm going to tell you this.
2: Not a good looking
1: group.
2: A
1: lot of flyaway eyes, lot of troglodytes. I mean, there were not...
2: A lot of obesity.
1: Not a good looking... Say, hey, yeah. What's going on? Like, a lot of creepy... Yeah. And the women, too. If women could be creepy, yeah. It was just a creep... It wasn't like what you'd imagine. Like, hey, beautiful, you know, some guy with two... It wasn't that at all. It was homely Olympics. It really was. It was sad. Really sad.
2: But he's got a pineapple somewhere on his shirt.
1: Oh, my God. Know? Yeah. And they break it down. You know, couples on this side, singles on this side. Because it's a thing. There's either couples...
2: Wait, there's single swingers?
1: Yes. There's couples looking for couples or couples looking for a single. And there's a single looking for couples.
2: Yeah.
1: Yeah. Oh, it's a whole subculture. It's like... Then there's the furry and the bet.
2: The couples looking for another person. The one that's trendy, the one that is popular on the internet at least, is there's the couple looking for another male, looking for the bull. They call him the bull.
1: What?
2: Yeah, there's a bull.
1: I always thought, is it looking for another female?
2: No, there's a bull, and then there's...
1: I mean, I always thought, like, who cares?
2: If they're looking for a bull, that makes the man in the couple, the husband or the boyfriend, whatever, he's a cuck. He wants to watch his significant other have sex with another man.
1: I don't want to. I can't. I don't.
2: Yeah,
1: I'm a...
2: That's
1: fair.
2: A thing.
1: Listen,
2: they refer
1: fly
2: to those,
1: that flag
2: in hotel rooms. The lazy boy off to the corner in the hotel room. They refer to that as the cuck chair.
1: The watching chair.
2: Yeah.
1: Never so, sitting in one of those chairs again.
2: I was gonna say,
1: hey, look, it's got a reclining. Oh.
2: Yeah.
1: I
2: saw on TikTok the other day, someone was going through this hotel room and there was like a little loft in the hotel room with a nice little area to sit up top. And there was a chair overseeing the top down to the bed. And somebody in the comments called it the mezzanine cuck chair.
1: Oh, that's fun.
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While driving a car, there's a lot you have to pay attention to. Speed limits, directional signs, other cars and trucks, and more. 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
1: We don't need this here, but I am I'm getting better in traffic jams. If you talked to me last year, I wanted a like one of those saws that came out of my car to saw, or like bazooka coming out
2: from
1: of my
2: Mad
1: car
2: Max.
1: To shoot out the tires. Yeah, yeah. A big hammer. Douche. But now I'm getting. But boy, if I go to a big city and I'm in. I mean, have you been in New York City?
2: No.
1: Trav, a taxi. This is before Uber, even Uber. Taxi in New York City. They drive in. I was in one. He scraped the side of a car, another taxi, and kept going. We went. It's like an everyday thing. Like, you don't even stop when there's an accident. Nope. They scraped it. They both dented and kept going. Flipped each other off and
2: That's
1: kept going.
2: My insurance is so high there, huh?
1: I'm telling you. Joby Aviation completed the first point-to-point electric vertical takeoff and landing.
2: Sure.
1: Air taxi.
2: Okay.
1: Air taxi. In New York City. Yep. These things are lightweight. They're electric. They have like all these propellers. It took off from the airport, from JFK, and then it landed on one of, there's heliports all over the city, like on top of buildings. You can land on top of many, many buildings. There's helicopter because all these rich people, including downtown Skyport and facilities on West 30th Street, East 30th. There's all around the city you can land. So, and it got you there in under 10 minutes. It would easily be a 2-hour taxi ride. Under 10 minutes, you can get there.
2: What's the cost? Does it say?
1: Well, I'm trying to see.
2: $100?
1: No, but their stock is. I'm going to get some stock. $8. I feel like this is going to blow up in a good way. let me see what it costs for a trip.
2: It's got to be expensive.
1: Doesn't say yet.
2: It's got to be.
1: Doesn't expensive. Say how much. That's what I wonder. Is it like a couple $100?
2: It's got to be. This is going to be a rich person thing.
1: The aircraft departed. The demonstration was made possible by Port Authority of New York and New Jersey because they had to fly over the river because JFK. And then the flights were utilized. But it is cool to watch. I mean, it's cool. I would do it. I would 100% do it.

0: No.
1: Really?
0: Not a chance.
1: They're just, it's just a
0: do
1: little
0: me a favor.
1: Electric little tiny flight.
0: Ask Kobe how that worked
1: but
0: out
1: But that's
0: for him.
1: That's different. That wasn't helicopter.
0: There's
1: These
0: been
1: are
0: quite
1: like
0: a few people that have died from helicopter
1: air
0: crashes.
1: Taxis. These aren't helicopters.
0: Okay, which makes it even worse. They're probably even more dangerous.
1: It makes it even worse. It's even worse. I mean...
0: I got nowhere to be that quickly.
1: I don't know that I want to be on a test drive.
0: No.
1: But I mean, I would...
0: Are these self-driving too, or is there a person?
1: I think there's a person.
0: Because if there's no person, I'm definitely not getting it.
1: Did you hear about that lady who got pulled over in her Tesla? She put it on autopilot and she was sound asleep.
0: Dude.
1: That's why I have autopilot then.
0: How could you fall asleep?
1: I want to fall asleep and wake up at my destination. That would be brilliant.
0: Okay. How could you honestly, though, sit in your driver's seat and fall asleep?
1: I could. I have before in the afternoon doze. I've pulled over and I've taken a 9 to 10 minute nap or 20 minute nap. I've done that before. Or I've pulled over and taken an hour nap behind like a gas station. Lock the doors, crack the window because I'm so tired. Yeah. Well, you don't know. And then in the winter, you keep it running, so you have to crack a window. By the way, the fare is $195 to $200 per seat.
0: Yeah, no.
1: Oh, my God. I'd do it. Time is money.
0: Not a chance.
1: $195 to go 10 minutes from Manhattan to JFK. Done.
0: No. Not a chance. If this was offered around here.
1: AirTag. Nope. Well, not AirTag. We don't need it. I could see you being an Air Uber.
0: No. No. I will be one of the few regular Uber drivers left. You robots can't replace us. I work on the radio and I'm still doing Uber.
1: Plus those robots that were in the in Japan in the marathon. Did you see they ran it in 50 minutes or whatever, really fast, those robots?
0: Yeah. Land records.
1: And they didn't even need humans. So robots are beating humans without any human help.
0: We're screwed.
1: That's one example. Yeah, we're done.
2: 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West Michigan traffic is on LAV.
3: Heavy traffic flows on most of your main roadways. Look out for a crash in the cleanup. Southbound East Beltline at Knapp Street. We got closures ongoing. MLK over 131. Bridge reconstruction set to run all the way through Thanksgiving. Lakeshore still looking pretty good. 31 Muskegon to West Olive, 17. 27 out to Holland on the southbound side. I'm Dave Cackley. That's a look at traffic.
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17: 13 on your side, weather cloudy this morning with showers possible. Some sun this afternoon and a high of 72, then scattered showers possible overnight with a low of 59. Sun returns and so does the warmth for Saturday, high of 78, and Sunday, even warmer, 81 for a high.
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1: Okay, I do not care how people eat. I just, if they're smacking, it doesn't like gross me out. It's just, you're a swine, but I mean, I don't. But some people get completely turned off, especially if you're dating. People, there's this submityourick.com website. People anonymously put what icks them out, what creeps them out.
2: I hate that people use that word.
1: Ick. I know it. I know. As it turns out, a lot of them are about eating, drinking, and dining habits.
2: Huh.
1: A bunch of them submitted happen at a bar or restaurant, and 40% are related to bad manners or etiquette. From the petty to the outrageous, these are some of the top food and drink focused gross outs. I started dating this man that never cooked, like never cut a vegetable. I started teaching him easy recipes. One day I made salmon tartare. A week later, I arrived at his apartment to meet his friend for the first time. He was eating a whole piece of raw, uncut, non-sushi grade salmon. Like he didn't know. Like he ate a whole salmon.
2: Just raw.
1: Yeah, raw.
2: What the hell?
1: Like there's salmon, there's sushi grade salmon.
2: Sure. Yeah, that's not safe.
1: I don't like raw. I'm not a sushi person.
2: Really?
1: I went out with a guy who I took to my favorite faux restaurant and he immediately put a ton of sugar into it. It's soup.
2: Isn't it pho?
1: Is soup.
2: Isn't it pho?
1: It is pho. It's spelled pho, but yours is pronounced pho. You're right.
2: Pho.
1: Soup. It was horrifying and our relationship ended shortly thereafter. I was talking to somebody on a dating app, and he said one of his favorite things to make is pizza. Then he said his hack was to use tortillas for the base. I like that. I'm not mad at that.
2: Cheap.
1: Plus, well, I know, but she said that was a deal breaker.
2: I mean, what do you? You might as well eat Lunchables at that point.
1: This guy only eats fruit because of the anti-nutrients in vegetables. What? Even I didn't know what he meant. It was antioxidants, but he thought it was anti-nutrients.
2: Idiot.
1: Yeah, like what grosses you out that people do?
2: One of my roommates in college, he was like the best roommate. He's a pretty good friend too. While we were in college, we'd go do things together. I couldn't sit in the same room with him though when we ate.
1: Did he smack?
2: Oh. And he ate like a horse because he worked out all the time. So he was always eating. So it was always, I'm like, oh my God, dude, I gotta go down to my room. I can't be around you. It bugs me so much. I don't know why.
1: Was he a finger licker? I don't like that either.
2: Oh, no, he was not. But I had another roommate like that, and that was a dirty one. So that was it made it even worse.
1: I don't care about the germ of it all. It's just the look of it all. Like if you get.
2: Don't make eye contact with me while you're doing it.
1: Yeah. Oh, God, I'm sure. No. But, I mean, if you're eating ribs and you're licking your fingers, I kind of get it. But it also, just use a napkin. I don't know. I'm weird about a napkin when I eat. My mom instilled that in us. Napkin on your lap when you eat every time.
2: I changed. I changed that way when I started dating Abby.
1: You never used a napkin?
2: I used a napkin, but, like, I never like put it on my lap. It was never a thing I was taught how to do.
1: You're supposed to hold
2: or taught to do.
1: Do you know what? You're supposed to triangle from corner to corner, fold it so it's a triangle, and put the long part towards you and the triangle towards your knees.
2: Yeah.
1: That's how you're supposed to fold a napkin on your lap.
2: Well, at one point this is like early on when we were dating. We're out to dinner with our friends. And I noticed, like, my napkin was just, like, kind of, like, balled up on the table next to me while I was eating it. Everybody,
1: oh, you kept setting it.
2: Yeah, and everybody else, like, had their, and I'm like, oh, God, I look like such a redneck right now.
1: But you
2: like,
1: don't know.
2: Was it a cloth napkin, too? Yeah, I'm like, you don't know what you don't know. But that's, you don't know what you don't know. And that's the whole thing. It's like, okay, napkin on the lap from here on out. Yes.
1: Oh, you got shamed into
2: no,
1: it.
2: No, I did it. I shamed myself
1: because
2: I looked around and I'm like, God, I feel really, I already felt out of place. Now
1: you.
2: I feel really out of place.
1: Listen, I want to say you be you, let your flag fly, blah, blah. But I'm a believer in decorum. I know that sounds bitchy, but I do think at nice restaurants, I'm okay with jacket required. I'm okay with, you know, there has to be some element of that in life. There does.
2: Sure.
1: Like
2: I don't want to sound bitchy, but
1: I don't. But well, I mean,
2: it's different than
1: like
2: any other day on this show.
1: I am not a bitch. I will punch and slap your whole face. I will smack you.
2: There it is again.
1: I will. I will punch. No, I won't.
2: Okay, hear me out.
1: Okay,
2: this is probably a food insecurity.
1: Oh, I have a good one. What?
2: One thing that really bothers me if I go out to eat with people, go to a nice place, they eat a third of their food, and then they just let...
1: Finish your food. Listen, I'm the youngest of five.
2: Or hear me out.
1: I was happy to get thrown any scrap. I agree with you. Eat your plate. That's why I'm fat.
2: Eat over 50% of your plate.
1: Eat it all.
2: You think about it, it's such a waste of money, especially if you go somewhere nice.
1: We had the Clean Plate Club when we were kids. It was a presidential fitness thing. The Clean Plate. Was it, who had it? Was it Ford? No, it was
2: Carter.
1: Jimmy Carter, the Clean Plate Club. Yeah. I'm telling you, it was a thing.
2: Wow.
1: Mm-hmm.
2: 459-9797, by the way.
1: Here's another one.
2: Yeah.
1: My date took me to a restaurant that was advertised pay as you want.
2: Yeah.
1: Pay what you want, which you should pay. And then I realized after we left, he didn't pay at all. I know.
2: They dine and dashed?
1: Well, no, it's pay what you want.
2: Oh.
1: In other words, if you don't, if you need a meal, we'll pay for it, but pay what you want. So
2: that should have been your first clue.
1: Right. Well, I know, but pay what you want. Those are great. I've been to restaurants that do that. Do you know who does that?
0: It's Michelle and Travis on Classic Rock 97 W.
1: Who does that sometimes is bread. What's the bread factory? What's the bread place? An Alpine. They're a chain.
2: Aunt Millie's?
1: No. The people are yelling at me right now. It's got soup there and the... They do pay as you want sometimes, and that means you
2: really?
1: Should overpay so you can help them feed the homeless.
2: Alpine baking company?
1: Yeah, no, the bread company. The
2: dude.
1: People are yelling at their... I'm sorry. I'm sorry right now. I'm sorry. I took my mom there for lunch the other day.
2: And it was pay as much as you can?
1: A lot of times they do that. Panera.
2: They do?
1: Yeah, Panera does that every once in a while. And a certain day they'll do pay what you want.
2: And really?
1: Mm-hmm. And then they feed the homeless.
2: Since when?
1: It's a thing. They have like a one day of the month or a day that Panera's a very, like Wednesday. Do you know they have two for on Wednesday? Wednesdays they have two pay. You get two main meals for the price of one. I didn't realize that. I'm like, why is it so busy on a Wednesday? Oh. It was two for entree.
2: Oh, I'm glad.
1: Yeah, they do nice things.
2: I'm glad they do now.
1: About Panera? Oh, I don't even want to know. I don't want to know your problem with Panera.
2: Abby and I went there, got lunch one day. I met her there for lunch, and it was like $45. We each got a half a sandwich and soup, and it was $45.
1: Hey, homemade bread. Go on a Wednesday, bro. Mm-hmm. Hi. Yeah. Hi, LAV.
3: Hey, how you doing, Michelle?
1: Good. What's up?
3: Hey, not much. Hey, when I was younger, me and my buddies all went to the big boy that used to be on the other side of Pearl Street,
1: yep.
3: Where the YMCA is now.
1: Yep.
3: And we went in there we didn't know that he was going to get up on the salad bar and literally toss his salad, so to speak. So we all got out and ran.
1: It was a dine and dash. I think that's must be what they
2: I don't
1: mean.
2: Know. Does he know what that means?
1: I don't think so. I think he just said we all went into the salad bar when you were only supposed to. I don't know.
2: He went in there and tossed his salad?
1: I don't know what that means, so to speak.
2: How does one toss their own salad?
1: I don't know, Trav. Can we just move on?
2: Sure.
1: Shall we?
2: Sure.
1: Give us a keyword.
2: Yeah.
1: How about that? Oh, my God. You know what? That Pearl Street big boy was a big
2: disaster.
1: Deal. It was a big deal. Yeah, I know.
2: That man over there is tossing his own salad.
1: I don't know. Right, you know what? You got to be pretty flexible. I don't know what it is. Is that why they take the rib out? No, I don't know. That's it.
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2: One time I had somebody in on the show, on the morning show, and I went to their event in the evening, and they said, have we met? Because I had makeup on. And I'm like, yeah, hi, you met me this morning. Residents of Yerevan, Armenia had quite a mayday morning when reports spread that the zebra had escaped from the city zoo. It's a beautiful zebra.
3: Sure.
2: And people came from near and far to see the zebra. It was roaming one of the capital's busiest streets. Police and emergency services were dispatched. But the zoo people were freaking out. They wanted to get there first. They wanted to corral it first. So they got there at the same time when law enforcement got there. Turns out it was just a donkey the whole time who had painted black and white stripes.
3: Oh, dude.
2: Damn it. The donkey. I lost my gig. Do you know how much I get for doing this?
3: Oh, funny.
2: I do this at kids' birthday parties. I make a good money, living. The zoo issued a statement confirming all of its actual zebras were safely in their enclosures and that this one was a joke. No. I say all their actual zebras are donkeys.
3: Yeah.
2: Yeah.
3: Wow,
2: so
3: what a kind.
2: The zoo owner said that chemical dyes are toxic to animals and we did not do this. Oh, bull. I want to hear page two. I want to hear the rest of the story. I want, you know, part two of the video. I want to know if the rest of the zebras are all painted.
3: That's so bad. What'd you say, Armenia?
2: Yeah.
3: Checks out.
2: Yeah. They're spray painted with like.
3: Right, yeah. They got their faces covered and they're spray painting them.
2: Hi. But yeah, it's like the pandas that were just dogs. Remember those that zoo in China, those pandas? They were these pandas and they were dogs painted like pandas. Like they're like, wait a minute, pandas
3: what
2: don't move
3: hell?
2: Like that. Oh yeah.
3: That's a thing?
2: Oh yeah, they're dogs.
3: That'd
2: well,
3: be
2: you
3: so
2: know, you
3: hard.
2: Can get your dogs painted like an animal. Did you know that? Or their hair colored like an animal. But these dogs were painted like pandas or whatever. Their hair was dyed like pandas. And it was at a zoo and one little kid said, Mom, we study pandas, and pandas don't move like that.
3: Yeah, right.
2: Like, look at this dog. It's a Chinese zoo admits that's not a real panda.
3: Oh, that's hilarious.
2: Yeah.
3: That's hilarious.
2: I know it. But you know what? They're cute. Like, I would go see those little, you know, there were chow chows painted like pandas. Hi.
3: That's hilarious.
2: Hi, how are you?
3: I didn't know that was a thing. What the hell?
2: They did that with a lion too with the big chow chow.
3: Do they?
2: Yeah, because dogs have manes.
3: Sure, but I would think most people would be able to tell that's not a lion.
2: From far away,
3: they really think people are that stupid
2: in a gate with the curl. Yeah, they're very cute. Like I would get my chow chow painted like a panda just to have it be cute.
3: Yeah,
2: I mean to dyed like a panda, but yeah. So that's the old bait and switch.
3: You know, now that you mention this, I can't even tell you the last time I was at the zoo.
2: Well, now that you're a dad.
3: Oh,
2: you'll
3: trust
2: know.
3: Me. The seed's already been planted to get the passes this summer. She wants to get passes.
2: Oh, the zoo.
3: Yeah, the John Balls, they offer passes for
2: He's
3: the season.
2: Got your, he'll know. He won't remember back at his first zoo visit, but he'll know that he's there when he's there.
3: Oh, God, don't ever bring that up to my wife.
2: Why, what? Uh-oh. These memories are ingrained. What?
3: I said to her at one point, she wanted to go do something with him.
2: Yeah, yeah.
3: And I go, Abs, he's not even going to remember doing that. So why are we going to, why would we spend all that money to do this? And she goes, we're going to remember it.
2: Oh, yeah.
3: Oh. Okay.
2: Yeah.
3: You got an argument laid out for everything or defense laid out for everything.
2: These parents were taking their 8 kids to Europe. I watched the video about it. And the last 3 were like 4, 3, and 1. No, leave the 3 and the 1 at home.
3: That's what it was about.
2: Yeah.
3: Because I said, why don't we go on like, you know, her friend is getting married next summer out in like the Boston area.
2: Yeah, go.
3: I've never been on the East Coast.
2: Oh, yeah. It's great.
3: And I go, Why don't we drive? And she goes, yeah, my parents can come and stuff. I go, what? Literally.
2: No.
3: Hang on a second.
2: Yeah. Excuse me?
3: Your parents?
2: Excuse me?
3: Yeah.
2: No.
3: I go, well, I was thinking maybe we drop the baby off there.
2: at the parents.
3: That, yes. Mm-hmm. And then we go out there. We drive.
2: Loop around. We loop around. Right. Back up. We drop the baby and loop back up.
3: Right.
2: Yeah.
3: Drop him off on the way to Chicago, and then we fly out there, you know, that kind of thing.
2: Sure.
3: She goes, why wouldn't you want him to go? I go, is he invited to the wedding? She goes, well, no, they don't want children there. I go, then why are we bringing him?
2: And you'd go to the East Coast with her mom and dad? Oh.
3: Yeah, that's what I'm saying.
2: No, it's so cute and romantic and kitschy and fun.
3: I might as well have started World War III in our house. I go, I thought maybe you and I could go. And we could enjoy.
2: Flamethrower. Yeah. Abby's got a backpack with a flamethrower.
3: You just hear my voice muffled because I'm locked out in the basement. You know, I thought it'd be great for us to just go, but, you know, sorry for having that idea.
2: She pulls the key out, throws it. Yeah, that's Abby.
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1: A two pinto family. And I say that because that was the advertisement back in the 70s. We're a three pinto family. Pintos are a type of car.
2: Okay. All right. Thank you.
1: They have like a hatchback, and they came in bright colors like yellow, orange.

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Today in 1975, Fleetwood Mac play their first concert with new members Lindsey Buckingham and Stevie Nicks at a show in El Paso, Texas. And in 1984, R.E.M. releases So Central Rain, I'm Sorry, as the first single from the group's second studio album, Reckoning. And that's a look at today, May 15th in rock history.

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1: Michigan guy getting a fresh start after graduating college and cashing in a winning $110,000 Fantasy Five double play from the Michigan Lottery. On the same day he graduated, cashed it in.
2: Okay. I don't need my graduation party. I don't need to go to dinner at the Embers.
1: Oh, I'm
2: take this.
1: Showing my ass on stage.
2: Mason, somebody did a backflip. They had theirs outside. Somebody did a backflip off the stage.
1: Really?
2: Mm. Oh. Snap your neck. But anyway, yes, I would be.
1: I graduated from college.
2: I would
1: had
2: be
1: an engineering job lined up and everything. Life was going to be good. I break my neck.
2: You're talking through a tube.
1: Like Stephen Hawking.
2: You got one of those wheelchairs that is mouth controlled.
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13: What are the chances you are listening to this while drinking a nice hot cup of coffee? If so, don't let me stop you. For years, we've been reporting on the health benefits of coffee, and that's not going to stop today. A new study, this one out of Harvard School of Public Health, found that coffee and tea could help lower your risk of developing dementia. People who enjoyed 1 to 3 caffeinated cups a day saw the biggest impact. In addition to the caffeine, coffee contains hundreds of bioactive compounds that can influence inflammation, glucose metabolism, vascular function, and oxidative stress. It's also possible coffee drinkers might be doing other things that keep them healthy. Eating a more balanced diet, getting plenty of exercise, sleep, not smoking, or drinking too much alcohol. And finally, staying socially active. I'm Dr. Sanjay Gupta, helping you live a better life.
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4: You know, it's interesting. 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Case in point, new study out of Northwestern University School of Medicine found the mid-30s are a major turning point for men's heart health. For women, about a decade later. But for the men, this is the time when you really need to be thinking about your heart health seriously. At a bare minimum, start seeing a primary care doctor once a year just to get your blood pressure and cholesterol checked. You can also look up and then do your best to follow what is known as the American Heart Association's Life's Essential Eight. These are things everyone can do to decrease the risk of heart disease. I'm Dr. Sanjay Gupta, helping you live a better life.
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16: 13 on your side, weather cloudy this morning with showers possible. Some sun this afternoon and a high of 72, then scattered showers possible overnight with a low of 59. Sun returns and so does the warmth for Saturday, high of 78, and Sunday, even warmer, 81 for a high.
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17: 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I think they kind of liked girls. 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
1: It's always old ladies.
2: Yeah, but you know what? 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
12: A Better Life with Dr. Sanjay Gupta.
13: You ever wonder why the same cold virus makes some people so sick and others not sick at all? Well, according to an interesting new study out of Yale School of Medicine, one key factor is how quickly the cells in their noses, called nasal cells, respond to the virus and contain it. It's called the interferon response, and it can vary for different people. Now, when that response gets inhibited, it can trigger a different reaction, which leads to excessive mucus production and inflammation. In other words, a cold that is a lot more miserable. Of course, there are other factors at play: your genetics, any underlying conditions, immunity from vaccinations or previous infections. If you are trying really hard not to get sick, high-quality masks, they can be very effective. Also, good old-fashioned hand washing. And remember not to touch your face. I'm Dr. Sanjay Gupta, helping you live a better life.
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9: You know, it's interesting. For such a long time, I think people thought about diseases as something that mostly happened later in life. Just in recent years, however, we as a society have really begun to think about preventing certain ailments much, much earlier. Case in point, new study out of Northwestern University School of Medicine found the mid-30s are a major turning point for men's heart health.

Michelle and Travis, Kim St. James, Jordan Lass, Steve Gorman rocks. 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

Foo Fighters on this double shot lunch. Classic Rock 97 LAV. I'm Kim St. James. The Foo Fighters, they played their first ever Tiny Desk concert at the NPR office earlier this week. Played some new songs, of course, off of their new album, Your Favorite Toy, but also dusted off some old ones like My Hero and this one, Everlong. It's the double shot lunch. 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

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They are going to be at Acushnet Amphitheater this summer, coming up in August, which the amphitheater opens today with Lionel Richie. All right, let's continue from their debut album. It's Long, Long Way From Home. Foreigner on this double shot lunch. 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

0: Double Shot Lunch, Classic Rock 97 LAV. I'm Kim St. James. Well, the National Recording Industry has released some of their inductees, and Stevie Ray Vaughan and Double Trouble, Texas Flood, their album, their 89 album, will be inducted into the National Recording Industry. Let's find out what happened on this day in rock history that's coming up. And one more Double Shot for you coming up this lunch hour from the Eagles on the way next. 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

Double Shot Lunch here on Classic Rock 97 LAV. Coming up next hour, another chance to win a pair of tickets. Mike Campbell and the Dirty Knobs. Going to be at Four Winds Casino in July, and I'm going to give that pair away next hour. Let's continue this last double shot of the hour with the Eagles. Now, Don Henley says this is not about Stevie Nicks, witchy woman, but it is about the women in the 70s that were interested in the white witchcraft. Witchy woman, double shot lunch with the Eagles here on Classic Rock 97 LAV.

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here on Classic Rock 97 LAV. I'm Kim St. James. Thanks for sharing your workday with me. I'm so glad it's Friday. How about you? Hey, coming up this hour, chance to win tickets to go see Mike Campbell and the Dirty Knobs at Four Winds Casino, July 17th. Got a pair to give away. Tell you what, I'll do that in about 25 minutes. All right, so keep listening for your chance to text in and win Classic Rock.

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Turned all the way up. I'm on a highway to hell. 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

and drums. 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And we could have some. And he's up there. What's that? Hawaiian noises. 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
1: Cops come, can't find the wine bottle that she opened.
2: 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Did she put it in the bathroom, hide it in the bathroom? Wait a minute. Oh, she hid it, like, behind the cereal or something.
1: She hid it. 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
2: A full-blown cavity. 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
1: And by the way, can I get her phone number?
2: Tell me. Yeah. You know what? You don't want it. Like a hot dog in the hallway.
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I'm Kim St. James with a pair of tickets to see Mike Campbell and the Dirty Knobs at Four Winds Casino July 17th. Text in the keyword stage to our phone number 616-459-9797. I'm going to pick a winner right now. 616-459-9797. That keyword is stage, S-T-A-G-E. Text that into our phone number and I will pick a winner. Someone's going to win those tickets to see Mike Campbell and the Dirty Knobs. Good luck. 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

One more chance to text in. 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I'm going to pick a winner. Someone's winning those tickets to see Mike Campbell and the Dirty Knobs. Text in now. 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

0: 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Michigan averages over 1,500 bicycle-related crashes a year. That's a lot of injuries, or even deaths that could have been avoided. That's why state law requires 3 feet when passing a bicyclist. And some communities require 5 feet. This message brought to you by the Michigan Association of Broadcasters and the League of Michigan Bicyclists.
1: 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I'm Kim St. James. It's going to be a warm weekend. Probably going to see a lot of motorcycles on the road this weekend as they're heading up to Baldwin. Blessing of the Bikes kicked off yesterday. The blessing will take place on Sunday. So if you're out and about this weekend and maybe you're heading up north or just out having a little fun, watch out for the motorcycles on the road. There's probably a few extra, again, heading up to the Blessing of the Bikes up in Baldwin. All right, coming up at 2, I've got another keyword in our flyaway trip to see John Mellencamp. Listen up for that keyword and text it in coming up at the top of the hour here on Classic Rock 97 LAV.
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12: For years, scientists have been studying the association between depression and dementia. As you might expect, the relationship is complicated. But there's this new study out of the UK which found it's not just broad strokes. There are six symptoms of depression that are especially correlated with dementia risk years later. Number one, losing confidence in yourself. Two, not being able to face up to your problems. Three, not feeling warmth or affection from other people. Four, feeling nervous and anxious all the time. Five, not being satisfied with the way tasks are carried out. And finally, six, difficulty concentrating. What we could be seeing here is the impact of people becoming less social, or that certain changes in the brain lead to both depression and dementia.

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Casa Grande 97 LAV. I'm Kim St. James with that next keyword in our John Mellencamp Flyaway trip. It is peaceful. Text that to 95819. 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
1: Michigan guy getting a fresh start after graduating college and cashing in a winning $110,000 Fantasy 5 double play from the Michigan Lottery. 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
1: had
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1: 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I break my neck.
2: You're talking through a tube.
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Pink Floyd here on Classic Rock 97 LAV. Did you know it was back in 1971 when they played the Crystal Palace Bowl in London? They rocked so loud. They were in front of this large lake, but they rocked so loud that a number of the fish in the lake were killed by the loud music. Yeah, that happened back in 1971. Hey, did you catch the keyword this hour in our trip to go see John Mellencamp? Keyword is peaceful. Text that to 95819. 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Again, text peaceful to 95819. The next keyword coming up today at 5.

Motley Crue, Girls, Girls, Girls. By the way, that album, their fourth album, was released on this day back in 1987. It's Bob Seger of the Silver Bullet Band now with Classic Rock 97 LAV.

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0: 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I'm Kim St. James. Happy Friday. So Westfest kicks off today. 30-year tradition there at John Ball Park across from the Sacred Heart Parish. It goes through Sunday. Big carnival and food and all kinds of fun stuff. Westfest kicks off today. I've got bad company for you still to come. Stick around. 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
3: 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That's a lot of injuries, or even deaths that could have been avoided. That's why state law requires 3 feet when passing a bicyclist.

0: 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That's why state law requires 3 feet when passing a bicyclist. And some communities require 5 feet. 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
24: 13 on your side weather. Hoping to hold off the rain for opening night at the Agriture Amphitheater. Scattered storms possible.

0: early in the morning on Saturday. Otherwise, a mix of sun and clouds with highs near 80. It'll be pretty humid as well. Similar conditions Sunday, but thunderstorms are possible in the afternoon.
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2: 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I think they kinda liked girls. 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

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I'm Kim St. James, making way for Jordan coming in at the top of the hour. One more keyword this afternoon in our John Mellencamp flyaway trip that's coming up today at 5. Make sure to text it in. 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All right, you have a wonderful weekend. Enjoy the warm temps. 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

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Please excuse my raspy voice. I'm just trying to get through the final day of the week. Jordan just getting things rolling with Boston. Food news coming up later this hour.

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12: For years, scientists have been studying the association between depression and dementia. As you might expect, the relationship is complicated. But there's this new study out of the UK which found it's not just broad strokes. There are six symptoms of depression that are especially correlated with dementia risk years later. Number one, losing confidence in yourself. Two, not being able to face up to your problems. Three, not feeling warmth or affection from other people. Four, feeling nervous and anxious all the time. Five, not being satisfied with the way tasks are carried out. And finally, six, difficulty concentrating. What we could be seeing here is the impact of people becoming less social, or that certain changes in the brain lead to both depression and dementia. But dementia takes longer to manifest. If you notice these symptoms, talk to your doctor about it. I'm Dr. Sanjay Gupta, helping you live a better life.
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A Michigan woman was arrested and then rushed to the hospital after she stole a bottle of wine and hid it in an unnamed body cavity. Yeah, it was probably that one. Here's Heady Money on 97 LAV.

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0: He even agreed by the end of it.

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Saw Grown Ups 3 is happening and don't have a release date. But let's be honest for a minute. At this point, it's less of a film franchise and more of a chops program for Adam Sandler's friends. I mean, really, like, do we need a third one? I mean, the second one was pretty bad. Yeah. On the way next, got a round of food news for you. We got a new sweet deal that started today, and it's going real quick. It's coming up after Billy Idol and GNR on LAV.

0: 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It's Food News with Jordan on LAV.
1: We got a new sweet deal that started today for Salvatore's Italian restaurant. Last time I checked, almost two-thirds of them were already sold out. Get it before it's gone. $25 is going to get you $50 in gift cards. And because the weather is going to be summer-like this weekend, get the 2026 West Michigan Golf Card while you're at it. Your daily coffee habit might actually be making you more tired. A dietitian says a lot of us use coffee like a Band-Aid instead of addressing the lifestyle factors that actually make us feel tired. Caffeine does give you an energy boost, but when it wears off, it can make you feel more tired than before. McDonald's is offering a McDouble for $2.50 for a limited time on its value menu, but some customers are laughing about this deal because they remember when the normal price was less than half of that. Pepperidge Farm remembers. They say honey never expires, and they mean it. Some honey was found in a 3,000-year-old ancient Egyptian tomb, and it's still safe to eat. I don't think I would, though. The latest fad diet is only eating foods from the Bible. Papa John's bottled garlic sauce is coming to stores this summer. In the 1830s, ketchup was turned into pills and sold as a medicine to treat indigestion and diarrhea. Witnesses say Britney Spears was making a scene at a restaurant Wednesday night, raising her voice and barking. Her rep says she was enjoying a nice dinner and was just telling a story about her dog. I don't know if I believe that. And finally, the Food Network's upcoming show, 100 Cooks, will be, quote, the biggest home cook competition of all time. And that'll do it for food news, because, you know, we all got to eat.
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2: We have slowdowns 131 northbound, 96 to West River Drive, and 96 west between Plainfield and 131. Accidents on Eastern Avenue at 52nd, 10 Mile and Wolverine, and 28th at East Beltline. Now, 131 northbound after 36. The accident here is on the shoulder. 96 west off-ramp to 131, a crash on the ramp. And the 131 southbound off-ramp to Market is shut down because of the event at the amphitheater. I'm Rick Schrempp with traffic.
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12: 13 on your side weather. Open to hold off the rain for opening night at the Agriture Amphitheater. Scattered storm.

0: Storms possible early in the morning on Saturday. Otherwise, a mix of sun and clouds with highs near 80. It'll be pretty humid as well. Similar conditions Sunday, but thunderstorms are possible in the afternoon.
1: Here's a look at today, May 15th in rock history. On this day in 1981, George Harrison releases the single All Those Years Ago in the UK. The song was a tribute to John Lennon and featured Ringo Starr on drums and Paul and Linda McCartney on backing vocals.

Today in 1975, Fleetwood Mac play their first concert with new members Lindsey Buckingham and Stevie Nicks at a show in El Paso, Texas. And in 1984, R.E.M. releases So Central Rain, I'm Sorry, as the first single from the group's second studio album, Reckoning. And that's a look at today, May 15th in rock history.

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The Rolling Stones recently dropped a new song, In the Stars, and I guess they used AI to de-age themselves for the new music video. I haven't seen it yet, but I don't like AI, so I don't think I'm going to watch it. Still like the Stones, though. On the way, we've got another VIP flyaway keyword. 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

Pink Floyd on Classic Rock 97 LAV. The UK Royal Mint issuing a coin honoring those guys, and I'm going to have to get my hands on one of those. And you can get your hands on your final Mellencamp keyword of the week. It's coming up in about an hour, 5 o'clock on LAV. This one.

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1: Up north news. Traverse City woman accused of stealing alcohol, first by drinking it in a store. Owners call the cops, like, dude,
2: someone's drinking in our store.
1: Cops come, can't find the wine bottle that she opened.
2: 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Did she put it in the bathroom, hide it in the bathroom? Wait a minute. Oh, she hid it like behind the cereal or something.
1: She hid it. The news article says that she hid it in her body cavity.
2: A full-blown cavity. That's either mouth, ear, up your nose, up your hoo-ha, or up your poopy.
1: I think it's one of those.
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2: Poo or hoo?
1: And by the way, can I get her phone number?
2: Tell me. Yeah. You know what? You don't want it. Yeah, hot dog in the hallway.
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3: Well, right now on 96 West, we're slowing between 28th and Fulton as we have volumes picking up. It's about a five-minute drive. Accident East Beltline at Burton being attended to, and the two left lanes are blocked on 28th at East Beltline. Crews are there. Now, on Eastern Avenue at 52nd, an accident, 10-mile at Wolverine is a crash. 131 North and to West River is sluggish. 96 West on the off-ramp to 131, accident here, and we have that 131 southbound ramp, off-ramp to Market shut down because of the concert at the amphitheater tonight. I'm Rick Schremp with traffic.
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14: If you're someone who isn't super active, just thinking about the amount of exercise you're supposed to get every week can feel daunting. 75 minutes of vigorous exercise, 150 minutes of moderate intensity exercise. It's a lot, but I have some good news for you in the form of a recent study out of Norway. Researchers found that for most sedentary people, getting just 5 more minutes of meaningful movement a day had a statistically significant impact on their expected lifespan. So did reducing the amount of time they sat every day by just 30 minutes. That's not to say that this bare minimum is what you should aspire to, but I think it's a good reminder that doing something is always better than doing nothing. The point is, just get started. Work just a little bit more movement into your daily routine, and don't even think of it as exercise. I'm Dr. Sanjay Gupta, helping you live a better life.
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19: Store. 13 on your side weather. Open to hold off the rain for opening night at the Agriture Amphitheater. Scattered storms possible early in the morning on Saturday. Otherwise, a mix of sun and clouds with highs near 80. It'll be pretty humid as well. Similar conditions Sunday, but thunderstorms are possible in the afternoon.
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Hope the Whitecaps are taking notice. So the minor league baseball team, the Louisville Bats, held a nothing night with no music, no videos, and no promotions. 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

Better get out that phone and start warming up those thumbs. Coming up 5 o'clock, your final Mellencamp Flyaway keyword of the week. 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And we don't like Cleveland right now. The Pistons down 3-2 in the series. Two of the Cavaliers playing in Cleveland tonight. Hopefully the Pistons can win and force a Game 7 Sunday in Detroit.

Jonathan Edwards, a Friday tradition here at Classic Rock 97 LAV. Giving you your final chance of the week to see Mellencamp. Your chance to fly away to see him in Cleveland at the Rock and Roll Hall of Fame. 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

This is enough to get me to watch SNL this weekend. It's Classic Rock 97 LAV, the 51st season finale. Going to feature Will Smith and Paul McCartney. Yeah, that's going to be real good. On the way, 38 Special.

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1: Crash on the shoulder of 131 northbound at Ann. It's on the right-hand side. 196 eastbound at 28th. Left lane is blocked with an accident. And 131 is slowing northbound, 36 to Wealthy. 96 west, Cascade to Fulton, sluggish. 131 northbound between Ann and West River. It's about a 10-minute drive now. We do have 131 southbound, the off-ramp to Market, shut down because of the Lionel Richie concert at the amphitheater. I'm Rick Schremp with traffic.
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8: For years, scientists have been studying the association between depression and dementia. As you might expect, the relationship is complicated. But there's this new study out of the UK which found it's not just broad strokes. There are six symptoms of depression that are especially correlated with dementia risk years later. Number one, losing confidence in yourself. Two, not being able to face up to your problems. Three, not feeling warmth or affection from other people. 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Five, not being satisfied with the way tasks are carried out. And finally, six, difficulty concentrating. What we could be seeing here is the impact of people becoming less social, or that certain changes in the brain lead to both depression and dementia. But dementia takes longer to manifest. If you notice these symptoms, talk to your doctor about it. I'm Dr. Sanjay Gupta, helping you live a better life.
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14: 13 on your side weather. Open to hold off the rain for opening night at the Agriture Amphitheater. Scattered storms possible early in the morning on Saturday. Otherwise, a mix of sun and clouds with highs near 80. It'll be pretty humid as well. Similar conditions Sunday, but thunderstorms are possible in the afternoon. If you missed the Mellencamp keyword at 5 o'clock, it is Chestnut, C-H-E-S-T-N-U-T. 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

0: Time for On This Day in Rock History on Classic Rock 97 LAV. I want to get through this day so bad. My voice, it is failing me, as you can tell. We don't have a whole lot today, thank God. Zero releases, and we have just one birthday, Tom Chapman of New Order. In 2022, The Who played their first show in Cincinnati, Ohio, since the tragic December 1979 stampede that killed 11 concertgoers. In 97, Oasis, along with Sony Music, became the first musicians to attempt censorship over the internet. The band tried to stop unofficial websites from carrying lyrics, sound files, and photos of the band. That clearly worked, as there are tons of those still on the internet today. In 81, Johnny Lydon, a.k.a. Johnny Rotten of the Sex Pistols, performed with the Public Image LTD at New York's Ritz Club. Well, they didn't actually perform, as the band just posed behind a video screen with their music being played from tapes. The audience justifiably booed the band and pelted the stage with various objects. In 71, 55 years ago, Pink Floyd played at the Crystal Palace Bowl in London. They rocked out in front of a large lake, and a number of fish were killed by the loud music. And finally, in 95, STP frontman Scott Weiland is arrested on possession charges outside a motel in Pasadena, California. Police found heroin and cocaine on Weiland, and this would be the first of many high-profile drug arrests for the singer. That'll do it for On This Day in Rock History. Time for traffic. Good, because my voice hurts.
1: West Michigan traffic is on LAV.
2: We have the heavier pockets of traffic on 131 southbound between 76 and 100th, with work going until 7 tonight. Delays to the Henry, and on 131 northbound 96 to West River, we're stop and go. Now we have 131 north at Ann and 131 northbound at 36. Accidents on the right shoulder. Right shoulder also affected. 96 east after South Beltline. That's a breakdown. 131 south off-ramp to Market. Shut down because of the concert at the amphitheater tonight. I'm Rick Schrempf with traffic.
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10: The risk of stroke goes up for all of us as we age. But for women, the risk really amplifies after menopause. In fact, 1 in 5 women in the United States between the ages of 55 and 75 will have a stroke. But according to a new study carried out by researchers in California, adhering to the Mediterranean diet can significantly lower that risk. One expert said, "We continue to see study after study showing that a predominantly plant-based diet improves all sorts of different outcomes. Now, with this diet in particular, you've seen it lower the risk of certain types of cancer, diabetes, depression, dementia, even gum disease. Now, as a reminder, the Mediterranean diet prioritizes eating vegetables, fruits, beans, olive oil, nuts and fish, and limiting meat and dairy." I'm Dr. Sanjay Gupta, helping you live a better life.
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4: 13 on your side weather. Open to hold off the rain for opening night at the Agriture Amphitheater. Scattered storms possible early in the morning on Saturday. Otherwise, a mix of sun and clouds with highs near 80. It'll be pretty humid as well. Similar conditions Sunday, but thunderstorms are possible in the afternoon.
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Jordan with you for about another hour, which is great because I don't know if you can't tell. My voice is completely blown out. I need some time off in the worst way possible. Here's the Doobie Brothers.

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2: 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Nicholas Copernicus.
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4: We have delays on 131 northbound at 36th and at Ann. Accidents, right shoulder both locations. Cherry Valley at 100th, a crash. 17 mile at 131, an accident. And traffic is heavy on 196 between Chicago Drive and Wilson. We also have 96 Cascade to Fulton sluggish. 131 between 28th and MLK heavy. And 131 southbound off-ramp to Market closed because of the Lionel Richie concert at the amphitheater. I'm Rick Schrempf with traffic.
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14: A better life with Dr. Sanjay Gupta.
15: Across the country right now, at this very moment, there are probably arguments taking place about who's doing more of the housework, the homework, the shuttling of kids from this activity to that. It's true. By and large, women do more of this than men. But doesn't have to be that way. And if you and your spouse can level that playing field, it's going to make both of you and your kids happier. Psychologist Yelena Kecmanovic says this might be how you get there. As hard as it might be at first, try to think of your partner like a teammate, not an adversary. Learn how to do some of the chores your partner does to get a better understanding of how much effort something takes. And finally, take the time to acknowledge what the other person is doing. And every now and then, even express your appreciation. That'll go a long way. I'm Dr. Sanjay Gupta, helping you live a better life.
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17: 13 on your side weather. Open to hold off the rain for opening night at the Agriture Amphitheater. Scattered storms possible early in the morning on Saturday. Otherwise, a mix of sun and clouds with highs near 80. It'll be pretty humid as well. Similar conditions Sunday, but thunderstorms are possible in the afternoon.
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19: 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I think they kinda liked girls. I could be wrong. 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

Peter Frampton on 97 LAV. He is celebrating New Music Friday. Dropped his 19th album today, Carry the Light. Features guests like Tom Morello of Rage Against the Machine, Graham Nash, Sheryl Crow, and pop star Her. Very interesting. Here is Aerosmith. It's Ragdoll on Classic Rock 97 LAV. 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
0: He even agreed by the end of it.

Oklahoma's ban on child marriage became law this week. Apparently, this was a necessary legislation there. I do know, like, over 30 people voted against it. That is just absolutely disgusting. And that's all I'm going to say about it. Coming up next, going to talk about Calapalooza. Have you heard about this yet? It's after the police and Whitesnake on LA Bay. No, I don't.

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0: Didn't have enough time to talk about it during food news. It's Classic Rock 97 LAV. Did you hear about the new festival announced this week? Calapalooza down in Kalamazoo, where I live. It's going down August 28th and the 29th over at the Honor Credit Union Stadium, where the Kalamazoo Growlers play, the collegiate baseball team. Well, it's like a summer league. This isn't your typical local fair. They are merging two of the state's largest food festivals, Taco and Tequila and Mac and Cheese Fest, into one definitive last party of the summer. Taco and Tequila going to be on Friday, the 28th of August, with the Ying Yang Twins in Twista. And then Saturday, August 29th, it's Mac and Cheese with the iconic rock bands Buck Cherry and Sponge. Very interesting stuff coming to the zoo. On the way on LAV, the Eagles Motley Crue and Steve Gorman taking over for me, Jordan, on LAV.
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1: Here's a look at today, May 15th in rock history. On this day in 1981, George Harrison releases the single All Those Years Ago in the UK. The song was a tribute to John Lennon and featured Ringo Starr on drums and Paul and Linda McCartney on backing.

Today in 1975, Fleetwood Mac play their first concert with new members Lindsey Buckingham and Stevie Nicks at a show in El Paso, Texas. And in 1984, R.E.M. releases So Central Rain, I'm Sorry, as the first single from the group's second studio album, Reckoning. And that's a look at today, May 15th in rock history.

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Have a great weekend. That'll do it for me, Jordan. Hopefully my voice will return with me on Monday. Leaving you with Motley Crue.

0: Hey, you.
1: 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Your neighbor's called.
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